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2: Welcome to Hard Drive. I'm Lou Brutus. October is now here, and with it comes Halloween season. So get your decorations up, because they've already had the Christmas things hanging for the last 2 months. Anyway, this week on the world-famous Hard Drive, my guests will include Five Finger Death Punch, From Ashes to New, Fozzy, Catch Your Breath, and Ninth Key. We'll also get you plugged in with Dirty Honey and announce the brand new Screamer of the Week. We'll begin the musical proceedings, the Hard Drive double dose of the band who earlier this week received an MTV Video Vanguard Award. Foo Fighters, their latest Window on the world-famous Hard Drive. Welcome aboard.

0: Hard Drive, Double Dose of one of the many bands I am checking out this weekend at Tom Morello's Power to the People Festival outside of Washington, D.C. Foo Fighters, My Hero, and their latest Window. I'm Lou Brutus. Time now to get you plugged in with the new one from Dirty Honey. Frontman Mark LaBelle joins me now. Tell me about Lights Out.
1: We did a whole different version of that song, and we kind of reverted back to the original arrangement and style of, you know, the original demo. And it just took some lyric and melody changes to really make it what we all wanted it to be. But that took literally years to find the right match for that song. So, I mean, we could have lived with the second version of the song that didn't wind up making the cut. Or, you know, we could have taken a little more time like we did and come up with something that everybody likes way more. So, it's kind of nice. I typically am a person that has regrets after leaving the studio. So I would love to sit with everything for a month and then be like, this one thing is still bugging me. Let's go back and make it right.

0: Hard drive music from an artist hitting my friends in both Reno, Nevada and San Francisco, California this weekend. Bill Murray always lets you down. Got you plugged in with the new Dirty Honey before that. Lights out. I'm Lou Brutus. Papa Roach and Electric Callboy are on deck. Then we are going to get travel tips from my close personal friend, Zoltan Bathory of Five Finger Death Punch. Until then, hit the Hard Drive Radio socials. Tons of rock star interviews, including recent chats with Motionless in White, Black Veil Brides, and Beartooth. You can also check out my images from this weekend's Power to the People Festival.
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0: Electric Call Boy on the world famous hard drive featuring Dexter from The Offspring. 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I'm Lou Brutus. Zoltan Bathory of Five Finger Death Punch joins me now. The band is currently out on their legacy tour. I can only imagine you guys have touring down to a science.
1: When you're traveling, I think it's actually a very important talent, you know, that you kind of have to attain. If you wanna be a pro traveler, assume that people probably, you're traveling, you're maybe on vacation, right? Assume that people probably not necessarily have it great, you know? So don't add to that. So I think that's kind of a skill. Like I'm telling you, I'm purposely, if I approach any kind of clerk, any kind of desk anywhere, I am giving them the hey kind of thing, even if I had a crappy day, right? Because then let's not escalate that. I know it's, you know, after this, I'm going to go and hug a tree. You know what I mean? So I know like it sounds like a tree huggers, you know, advice for traveling. But no, it's actually makes a huge difference. So I can really say that I don't really, it's really rare that I have problems traveling.

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1: What's up? This is Tristan Brock from Moon Fever with my close and very, very personal friend, Lou Brutus, with our song, Bury Me,
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0: Hard Drive, three songs seg for this week: Moon Fever, Motionless in White, rapping with Theory of a Dead Man, who just played the Aftershock Festival, Sacramento, California. They'll be doing the Northern Chaos Tour of Canada in March. I'm Lou Brutus. My next guest is Josh from Catch Your Breath. Tell me about your incredible debut album, Shame on Me.
1: Really, when we made the Dark music video is when we decided that Emily would be kind of like a cool theme to run with. So our good friend Emily decided to join up with us and do the artwork. Aaron Marsh, I'm sure you know, he made all of the artwork for us. He did the photo shoots, and he's a legend. So we pretty much kind of gave it over to him, and he went the exact right direction that that we wanted to go. Just a few tweaks here and there, and everything was perfect.
0: As a band grows up, I think many times you need to learn how to, like, let go. You know, you've got to let other people do the work for you instead of doing everything yourselves. Is that comfortable for you at this point, or do you still get like, oh, do you ever have any trepidation or worries or nagging things about other people doing all the other stuff?
1: No, not really. Most of the time we do everything as a team. There are a few things that certain guys are just really good at, and we're just like, yeah, go ahead. When it comes to like songwriting or like the art or anything like that, it's pretty collaborative.

0: program this week. My rock star guests are going to include Fozzy from Ashes to New and Ninth Key. We are also going to have music news in dirt on Slipknot, Anthrax, and Korn. Plus, we will announce the brand new Screamer of the Week. 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

Hour 2 of Hard Drive underway this week with a band I'll soon be seeing on the road with Skillet, Autumn Kings. I'm Lou Brutus. We now check in at the topsy-turvy world of rock and roll gossip and news that we call dirt. Slipknot are going big in 2027, announcing their first ever stadium tour, the sickest stadium tour. It will begin July 3rd at London's Wembley Stadium before traveling to North America. Shows will include New York, Chicago, Boston, and Northern California. Bring Me the Horizon will support every North American date with a rotating lineup including Lamb of God, Motionless in White, Lorna Shore, Acid Bath, and more. Slipknot are promising brand new staging and a career-spanning set list. Tickets are on sale now. Anthrax needed a drummer in a hurry this week. Longtime drummer Charlie Benante was unable to play the band's gig with Iron Maiden and Megadeth at the Alamo Dome in San Antone for undisclosed reasons, so former Fear Factory drummer Mike Heller got the call at 2 in the afternoon, shortly before showtime. Heller says he didn't know any Anthrax songs on drums, but quickly charted the material, spent less than an hour with the group, then walked on stage in front of tens of thousands

of people. Heller helping Anthrax get through a 5-song set that included Caught in a Mosh Pit, Madhouse, Antisocial, Got the Time, and Indians. Finally, Korn's Brian Head, Welch, and Fieldy shared a stage recently for the first time in over 5 years. The reunion happened in Boise, Idaho, the grand opening of the new headquarters and venue for the Whosoevers. Fieldy, who stepped away from Korn in 2021, joined POD on stage, with Head also getting in on the action. The two Korn founding members performed together on a cover of the Beastie Boys' Sabotage and also shared the stage with Flyleaf's Lacey Sturm. There is no word that Fieldy is returning to Korn. That is all the dirt that's fit to dish since we're talking Korn. Got the Life on Hard Drive.

0: Thank you for hanging with me this weekend on Hard Drive. I'm Lou Brutus. Always happy to be joined by Chris Jericho of Fozzy. Chris, I love your tune, I Know Evil. We all actually kind of know evil when we see it, don't we?
1: So one of the things that we've done, because we have created a sound for ourselves over the last decade, like I said,

Unbeknownst to us, there's a lot of people that when I played them I Know Evil before it came out were like, oh, this has the Fozzy sound. And I was like, wow, what exactly is the Fozzy sound? Some of that is kind of dark lyrics that really hit home. Like you mentioned, I Know Evil. We all know evil. We've seen it before, whether we've seen it on the street or on the news or whether we've experienced it even at a small level. You know, somebody cuts you off and you have that instant of like, I want to kill this guy. For that 2 seconds, you know what evil is. Just most of us are able to contain that. The ones that can't are the ones that, you know, end up in jail. So, yeah, there is a little bit of a vibe to the lyrics of I Know Evil that we can all relate to. And we had that with Judas, and we had that with Painless, and we've had that with Fall in Line and all of our big songs. Radio songs, because they're lyrics that you can relate to. What do they mean? What does it mean, Chris? The lyrics to I Know Evil. It doesn't matter what it means to me. What does it mean to you, Lou? What does it mean to the listener? What does it mean to somebody that's, you know, hearing this for the first time? And that's when you have a song that really connects and becomes a big hit, is something that means a lot to different people.

0: Wage War on Hard Drive, who dropped their new album, Landfall, next Friday. Same day we get the new records from Greta Van Fleet and Skillet. I'm Lou Brutus. When Hard Drive continues, Black Veil Brides and Avatar, two bands perfect as we enter the Halloween season of October. Then I'm going to catch up with From Ashes to New. Until then, drop me a line, snail mail, to P.O. 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If you send a self-addressed stamped envelope, we'll send back our 30th anniversary custom guitar picks and stickers.
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0: Avatar on the world famous hard drive. I cannot wait to catch them next summer with Metallica and Limp Bizkit. I'm Lou Brutus, joined now by Matt from the band From Ashes to New. I know you play a big role in the sequencing of your records. If you would, tell me about that process.
1: When you're listening to the songs over and over and over and over and over again, and when we do them, you put them in your playlist in alphabetical order. So it's not like you're ordering them. They're just in alphabetical order coming from the studio. But as you're listening, sometimes, man, even in alphabetical order, one song goes into the next and you're like, ooh, that sounds perfect. So then you know that has to do that. But one of the things that makes it difficult, Lou, is the modern era with streaming. And what happens in there is they do what's called front loading. You know, front loading, if for anyone that doesn't know, is you take all the songs that are suspected to be either the singles or the best songs in the record and you load them to the front of the record. And then everything else stays in the back of the record. And the reason they do that is because obviously the attention spans nowadays in algorithms is like 2 to 8 seconds, right? So you've got to capture people quick. So if they listen to a song that they love and then the next song comes on and they hear it and go, ooh, I like that too, that entices them to stay. So if you're front loading a record with songs that people A, already know, or B, are

suspected to be the ones that people would love to know, that makes it easier to keep a listener. So that makes it harder to sequence a record, because now all of a sudden you're not putting song into song in the way that it flows. You're putting best song to best song to best song to best song, and then you're kind of backloading everything else in the record. It's

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0: From their forthcoming new album, Palace for the People, which drops next Friday, Greta Van Fleet on hard drive, who will be amongst my guests on the show next week. For now, I'm Lou Brutus, joined by Low Spirit from Ninth Key. Now, I usually do not ask this question, but your moniker has me very curious. Tell me about the name Ninth Key.
1: I mean, Ninth Key, it's a name that we kind of developed organically, and it developed from the idea of skeleton keys and how a skeleton key can kind of open any door. And the number 9 has a lot of kind of symbolism behind it and what the number actually means as a life number. And I think, if I'm not mistaken, I think Josh is a 9 as like a life number for what he is. But the idea that number 9 is to symbolize the end of a cycle before returning back to 1. And we feel that as a culture and as a people, like, we're cooked. Like, we've reached a fever point, right? A fever pitch. And we have to dial it all the way back. And the idea of the band is can we be a key to the door to take it back to where we began?

0: Screamer of the Week on Hard Drive, Ninth Key, Happy Feels Like. Stick around, because in just a moment, we will be crowning the brand new Screamer of the Week. But first, one more reminder to hit me up via the Hard Drive Radio socials. 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
1: There you have the brand new Screamer of the Week on the world famous hard drive. 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

0: Hard Drive is engineered by Matt Iani, produced by Randy Hawk. Me, I'm Lou Brutus, leaving you with the words of writer Dr. Hunter S. Thompson. 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

kicking things off with Slayer. I am so excited for the Reign and Blood anniversary shows coming up next month. 40 years of one of the most iconic metal albums ever, and I'm going to see Slayer play it on Friday the 13th. I mean, could that date be any more perfect? It's Full Metal Jackie. Thank you for spending part of your weekend with me. We have got 2 hours of Hard and Heavy ahead, and Chris Motionless is going to be joining me tonight. Motionless and White are heading back out on the second leg of the Sweat and Blood tour with Dayseeker, The Devil Wears Prada, and Dark Divine. And when you look at where this band started and where they are now, it's pretty incredible. 20 years in, they've gone from coming up in the Scranton metalcore scene to headlining arenas without losing that darkness, you know, the heaviness or the identity that made people connect with them in the first place. So we're going to talk to Chris about the new album, Decades. I'm going to get to a track from it in just a bit. Also coming up, some old school Raven, a tune from 1983's All for One. Raven were one of the bands that helped bridge the new wave of British heavy metal and the thrash generation. And they actually took a very young Metallica out as their opener on Metallica's first US tour. But first, brand new Amon Amarth, The All Father Awakens is out now. This is Eight Legs of Thunder on Full Metal Jackie Radio. 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

0: ever.
1: It's I'm glad to be back. We're here.
0: Happy to have you back on the show. And it's been quite the hot streak in recent years. And it's only continuing with the new Decades album. Chris, in listening to this record, there's nods to the past, yet, you know, it feels freshly present. It's been a journey to get here, but in 2026, is this ultimately the most motionless and white album you feel to date? You know, does it best describe the entirety of what you envisioned this band to be?
1: I would say, yeah, in 2026, this is what the band, like, I think because the album is such a collection of the things that we've done before intentionally, like, I would have to say this is the most motionless record. I mean, there might be a couple moments that pushed those types of elements much further into a more modern direction, but everything on there is something that we've touched on before because we wanted to have an album that was like so inspired by all the past elements. So I would say it feels like the all-stars of Motionless and White songs come together into one album, and we're really happy with it. Yeah, I don't know if we weren't doing it with that intention, how much different it would have been. But for right now, yeah, this is 2026 Motionless.
0: It's Full Metal Jacket, Chris Motionless on the show tonight from Motionless and White's latest record, Decades. This one features Corey Taylor of Slipknot playing God.

0: Full Metal Jacket. Chris Motionless of Motionless and White is with us talking about the new Decades album. And Chris, what feels like a mission statement comes in one of the first songs we heard from this album. On every scar is a badge of a lesson I've learned. That took me 20 effing years to learn. So let's get into the album's direction. Was there certain themes you wanted to address? And what essentially was the jumping off point that guided this album?
1: You're the first person that's highlighted that specific line. So thank you for making me feel special about that one, because I really loved that one. I think, yeah, that was early on when we started working on the record. It was more of this sort of loose, let's just write some songs and see how it goes and start gathering up the material. But then once we had a better idea of what we had, it hit me. I'm like, wait a minute, we are coming up on 20 years of being a band here, and there is such a larger narrative with that that feels, I would say every record, I kind of wait for the magic moment of realization of like, this is what it should be, this is how it should be explained and tie all together. And then once I realized we've been writing for a while, it's now coming up on 2026, this is an opportunity to take this stuff in a direction where we are saying this is what a 20-year journey for a band like us has been. We've been through so much. We've experienced so many things on the road, in our personal lives, etc. Let's take all of that and put it into one record. Talk about our relationship with the fans, our relationship with music, our relationship with each other, our personal relationships, everything that we've been through in 20 years. And once that sort of spark went off, everything just started coming together. It was like immediately like, yes, this song should be like this, this song should do that. And it felt really good to have a clear direction once you kind of like saw the future of what it could have been.
0: It's Full Metal Jacket coming up this hour. Josta's weekly pick from the pit with the one and only Jamie Josta of Hatebreed. We've got Pantera, a new one from Imminence, and more with Chris Motionless right after this. 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

0: Cool Metal's Jackie, Chris Motionless of Motionless in White with us. Chris, at 20 years into a career, social media might not have been at its peak yet, but was beginning to be part of a component for getting, you know, your name out there when you first started. We've seen over the past two decades how that's informed how we interact as a society. How's it been used to dictate public conversation? And some of that comes into play in Playing God, your song with Corey Taylor.
1: Mm-hmm.
0: Obviously, it's coming from a place of frustration, but how do you personally feel about social media in 2026? Is there still a good that can come from it, or are there things we can do to change it for the better?
1: Absolutely. I mean, I do think that at its core, it's very well intended. I mean, it's meant to connect people. It's meant to give everybody a chance to be heard, to be seen. And I think at its core, it's a positive thing. It's just that, unfortunately, there are people that they take advantage of that system and they utilize it for, you know, various versions of attention or destruction and divisiveness and division. And it's just what happens with any good thing in this world. You will have the bad apples that ruin it. And I think for a lot of people that are in like the public eye, like a band or an artist or anyone that just even, you know, obviously you probably deal with this a lot as well, where you're putting yourself and your personality and your character out there, and then people want to criticize that in ways that is so full of opinion and misinformation and only ill intention. And that's where I'm just like, that's the divide for me, where I just can't understand why people utilize these things that could connect us and could create such cool artistic value and make it about such selfishness and such self-absorption. And yeah, that's where Playing God comes in. It's just, I have a lot of positive stuff to say, but unfortunately I'm a person that's very driven by anger, and I needed to share my piece of that on the album, as I have in every album. And that's kind of just a through line of a vibe that goes through our songs on multiple albums.
0: Chris Motionless of Motionless and White is with us tonight. It's Full Metal Jackie, and I've got

a new one from Imminence and their latest album, Axis Mundi, which just came out. The band is going to be hitting the road next month for a headlining tour with Dying Wish. This is False Light.

0: Full Battle Jackie, Chris Motionless of Motionless and White with us. We're talking about the new Decades album, and a lot of fans likely perked up upon hearing Fight Like Hell off the new record, seemingly being a nod to your past collab with wrestler Rhea Ripley. It's always cool to see your music find new audiences. What was your initial response seeing your music used in the wrestling world and, you know, the response it was getting? Have you been a fan of wrestling, and how has that evolved into the years since you first did
1: Rhea's walkout track to now with Fight Like Hell?
2: Yeah, it's still such a larger than life thing to think about. You know, I grew up in the 90s where, you know, The Undertaker and Shawn Michaels and WWF were like one of the biggest things in school. Like, everybody was talking about those wrestlers and Hulk Hogan, and I was really into it as a kid. And then as I got into music and skateboarding and stuff like that, I fell away from it. And then now this kind of newer generation of wrestlers have what I think is something that I liked a lot about when I was a kid, which is that they have these bigger, huge storyline characters that have these larger than life personalities that I think is what that wrestling is about. It's a big theatrical drama presentation, and Rhea is definitely a person that of course we resonate with because she's a metal fan and a rock fan, and she looks like she could be in a band, and it's just been really awesome to see that she has been a person that has really brought rock and metal to the forefront of the music side of that whole organization. And we're very lucky and appreciative that she likes our band, and we love her and are a huge fan. So this Fight Like Hell song was a really cool moment for us to kind of celebrate her in return for everything that she's done for us.
0: It's Full Battle Jackie, Motionless and White's new record Decades is out now, and the second leg of the Sweat and Blood tour is kicking off in about 4 weeks. Gonna take a quick break. We've got new Fear Factory, Megadeth, and more with Chris Motionless next. Stay close. 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

0: Full Metal Jacket, Chris Motionless of Motionless in White is with us. And Chris, one of the great things with this band is it's felt like a natural upward trajectory your career has been on since you first started. It feels like it's always a learning experience, and you know, there's not any complacency. Looking back at your career, during which album cycle do you feel like you took the biggest step forward as an artist? And also, what's been the most challenging aspect for you to, you know, improve upon, the singing, the songwriting, or finding the sound?
1: Man, these are just very, very good questions. I hate that I we could turn this into a podcast, but I want to try to be more concise. I would say that, to be honest, the biggest leap forward that we took was back in 2012. We put out an album called Infamous, and at that point, we were mostly just a heavy screaming metalcore band. We didn't really have anything that could be, you know, put on the radio. We didn't have a lot of singing first type of songs. And I think at that point, we were just like, we don't want to just be one thing. We love so many styles of music. We love so many bands and artists that influence us. Why are we going to stay in this box when we can just do everything? And I don't think that we were ready or prepared for what the fan

0: Gates would have thought of that, because a lot of fans like you to stay in the lane that they love most that you do. So when we put the record out, it was very poorly received at first. But then those songs that were a progression into more expansive sounds or more singing slowly caught on with other people, and it kind of helped pull us out of that hole. And then it gave us the confidence to be able to do every version of what we like going forward. So that was a pretty pivotal moment that we feel extremely lucky to have made it out of. And then I would say, to answer your next question or the other half of your question, for me personally, of course, it's been really becoming a singer rather than a musician. I started wanting to be in a band because I love playing drums and guitar, and I wasn't originally wanting to be a singer, but that's just sort of where life took me. And it's been a very, very, very long journey to learn how to be a better singer, both live and on our records. And I still have so much to learn and left to go, but I do feel proud of myself for realizing, like, hey, you got to put the guitar down and actually sing if you're going to be a singer. And that was another really pivotal moment that I think took place on our Graveyard Shift album Onward.
1: 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Hey, Jamie Josta is going to be checking in with Josta's weekly pick from the pit. We've got that new Slipknot track coming up, Except, and more with Chris Motionless. 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

0: 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It's the Josta Weekly Pick from the Pit.
1: What is going on, Metal Maniacs? It's so good to be back. This is Jamie Josta from the band Hatebreed, and you are listening to Full Metal Jackie Radio. This week on my weekly pick from the pit, I've chosen the band Pain of Truth, which have a new album coming out September 25th. 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

0: It's Full Metal Jacket, Chris Motionless on the show with us. Chris, as a writer, who are some of the people you're most inspired by, whether it be, you know, music or other forms of expression? And I have a second question. What's the favorite lyric that you've ever written?
1: Okay, all right, that's a good one. That's a very hard.
2: I don't know, I love a lot of different styles, influences, and artists, etc. Like, I think, you know, of course your favorite bands have the stuff that really resonated with you. I think, you know, like one of my favorite singers or my favorite singer is Ben from Breaking Ben. I think that's rather obvious. And I think everything that Breaking Ben does is like, they can do no wrong. And the melodies are just insane. The vocals are so perfect. The music, everything about the band just hits me. But I also think that might be because I've seen them since before they even released Saturate. So they're from my area. So like, I have this personal connection with them that really inspired me. And that kind of goes for my other favorite bands and the other genres too. Like bands that were able to really say what I was feeling and I didn't know how, or didn't know how to write the music to have as that device to vent and have that outlet. So there's bands like Bleeding Through, or the band that were named after one of their songs, 18 Visions, like all the heavier metalcore bands from back in the 2000s. Or you have, you know, Slipknot. Corey Taylor is on one of our songs because he's one of our biggest collective influences. And Corey is never afraid to be as angry as you can imagine a person being. And that spoke a lot to the part of me that was just like so full of rage and wanted to write music like that, and found a person that was saying so many things about familiar things that I felt as growing up. So that's as much as I guess I could say for that. Favorite lyric? I think I'm always gonna end up going back to "If you mean it, you will make it," because it truly does feel like that is just our story, you know? Like, we have meant it every day. We still, to this day, go out there and want to make sure that we do not project the image that we have taken this for granted. We are so grateful to be here every day, growing, living out our dream, and we really mean that. And I think that that's a key to our success, is that people recognize that there's so much heart and soul in the band. So that's my favorite lyric.
0: Chris Motionless with us tonight. He's going to pick a tune for you in a bit, but right now, Slipknot. 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

Hey, what's up? This is Chris Motionless from Motionless and White, and I'm taking over for Full Metal Jackie, and I'm going to play a band that we believe is following pretty heavily in the footsteps of Motionless and White, a band we're really excited to take on tour and had the vocalist feature on a new album. I'm going to play Permanent from Dark Divine.

0: It's Full Metal Jacket, Chris Motionless, Emotionless and White with us. Chris this year brings us the Sweat and Blood headline tour with a who's who of great bands. Now being in the headline spot, what experiences are you looking for with those other acts? Like, did you learn from someone coming up through the ranks? And do you pass things down or try to present a certain vibe in how you interact with these other bands?
1: Yeah, I mean, I think the cool thing is, thankfully for both of these tours, these legs of these tours, most of these bands are bands that are our friends that we've toured with in various ways before. So it feels like a big summer camp. You're hanging out with your friends. But our tours, we want to do, or we want to create a space where everyone just feels welcomed and appreciated. You can't, you know, we're not the type of headliner that's going to bring out this amount of people on our own. And these bands have done so much work on their own to bring these fans to these shows and give these fans a full package. And we want them to know that they're appreciated for that. So I wouldn't say I'm like the type of guy, I don't like walk around thinking I have like all this wisdom to bestow on the younger bands. If they ask, I think like Dark Divine is definitely a band that is following in our footsteps, and I've had conversations with them on advice or things that they could do that we did that might have helped. So it's awesome. I think it's fun to be the like veteran now where I can try to offer any help or advice on what worked for us and what could work for them, but it's not something I just like walk around being like, if anybody needs me, I'll be over here and come ask whatever you want. Old Chris will help you out.
0: Chris Motionless of Motionless and White with us. It's Full Metal Jacket. We've got the Death Clock Brutal Pick of the Week coming up this hour, and after the break, Exodus plus a new track from Miss May Eye's new album that just came out. More heavy ahead. 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
11: Unlike going to a live show, when you listen to Full Metal Jackie, there's no 7-foot-tall guy standing in front of you. 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

0: Full Metal Jacket, Chris Motionless of Motionless in White on the show with us. Chris, there are certain milestone moments in a band's career. I saw recently that Bloodstock has named Motionless in White as one of their 2027 headliners. Mm-hmm. What does it mean to have reached that point in your career where you're closing out festivals? And does this provide you the opportunity to do the Motionless in White show you've always wanted?
1: Yeah, that's been something that is like, you know, we feel like if we were, it's always the case when you're like a younger band, you're like, man, if we were ever given that chance, we would put on the craziest show we possibly can. And now we get to do that. So we're in the belief that like, when you're given this opportunity, you better spend every penny you can on putting the craziest production together and making sure that your band is as tight as possible and you are playing the right songs. So to like have that now equate to, we're about to go headline our first European festival. We're going to go so hard and do everything that we can to bring what we can typically only do in America over to the UK. And the reason why we chose to do that show instead of Download, which is earlier in the summer, is because we wanted to give back to the people that were believing in us. They thought that we were a headliner. We wanted to go do that and prove them right. And also, to be honest, prove a lot of other people wrong. And that's a cool motivating factor, and we're gonna go super hard.
0: Chris Motionless of Motionless in White with us. It's Full Metal Jacket. And hey, Miss May I are getting ready to hit the road with Born of Osiris next month, and they just dropped their new record, No Place for Me. This is Sanctuary.

0: Full Metal Jacket, Chris Motionless on the show with us this week. And I'm asking this because I love your cover, but Sunglasses at Night came out in 1983. You weren't even born until a few years later. So what was your introduction to that song growing up, and what's your attachment to it, and why has it been the song you long wanted to cover?
1: Yeah, I of course would be too young to remember like the first couple times I heard it. But I think as I started to kind of realize music or styles of music, like how to categorize the styles of music in my mind, or like just through experience with listening, that song to me has all of the elements of what I felt like affected me most about 80s music. I love, as you can clearly hear in our music, synth-based

0: electronic-based stuff. It's always been a big thing that's affected me. And as time went on, that song has always just been what I feel like is the perfect, quintessential, cool, swaggery, awesome 80s attitude song. Like, there's a lot of other great songs, like the You Spin Me Right Round. I love that one. Like, there's so many other great 80s songs that I mean, just pop on the Wedding Singer movie and you'll hear all of them. But, you know, like, that one just has some extra special magic to it that's excited me. And then when it was like, oh, we're a band, we can cover songs, I was like, oh, what band would I do from each genre of music, or from each year of music? And that one was like, oh man, that would be such a cool song to do. And then that kind of fire got hotter and hotter, and it was like, I have to do this. This is the perfect song. It's like, it's not a goth song or anything, but it has this thing that I feel like a band like Motionless should do this song, rather than, like, you know, I can't imagine, we talked about Breaking Benjamin earlier, I can't imagine Breaking Benjamin covering Sunglasses at Night, but I can hear, you know, a band that looks like us and feels like our energy covering a song that feels like it pairs with that. So I think I just saw what I thought was an opportunity to do something cool that I loved, and it wasn't even meant to go on our album, and it did, and I'm so stoked, and it's my favorite song to play live now.
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0: Full Metal Jacket, Chris Motionless of Motionless and White with us. We've been talking about the new record, Decades, and I'll finish with an open-ended question for you to give an answer to. In your opinion, the Decades album is a success in your mind if blank happens? Like, what ultimately makes this record something you reflect on, you know, fondly, and are we already there, or has something yet to be achieved?
1: Well, the funniest answer I have to give is that I think one song on that record before the album even came out already gave me that exact sense of like, wow, this, we did it. You know, like we released Afraid of the Dark in January, and seeing how much that song has affected people and how much they felt like when writing it, there was every bit of heart and soul that we could put into a song is in that song. If you were to ask me what is the Motionless song that represents our band as an entire whole, everything about the band, it's that song. So when I saw the reaction to it, that people were feeling the same way I was when writing it, they were connecting to all these different parts of the song, lyrics, it felt like for the first time that we were ever truly seen, or that I was ever seen as a person by even people who don't like the band. You know, like they might not have loved the song, but they were like, yeah, I can understand why this song is going off. And I think when you're an artist, there's a

0: maybe heard it the same way, and I felt seen as a person, not an artist. And that is like, I don't know if they'll ever be able to beat that. It's a weird feeling to be like, wow, I'm not sure that I will ever like surpass that moment in our career going forward, but I don't even care because, you know, that's as good as it could have ever been.
1: Motionless in White, the new record is Decades. A ton of touring coming up. Chris, it's so great to catch up and very excited for all of the success and really, truly wish you the best.
0: Thank you so much. It's always a pleasure getting to chat, and thanks for such great, deep questions.
1: It's Full Metal Jackie, and we've got time for one more before we wrap things up tonight. That'll happen right after this. Don't go anywhere.
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0: Need an oil change? 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

An open phone line has been established to call CPR in the event listening to CPR causes you to develop hemorrhoids brought on by CPR. 1-800-CORNHOLE.

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2: Good morning from the Traffic One Traffic Center. We are working an accident in Biloxi. I-10 at the 43 eastbound. The right lane is closed down, so expect a delay if you are in the area. If you'd like to sponsor Ole Miss Sports or this traffic report, it's easy. Just call us 228-388-2001, and you can listen to all the Ole Miss Sports games on Super Talk Mississippi 103.1. From the Traffic One Traffic Center, I'm Patty Steele.
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2: I'm Kelly Bennett for Super Talk Mississippi News. The National Hurricane Center is monitoring a disturbance in the southwestern Gulf, which could develop into a tropical depression by Thursday or Friday. The odds of this system becoming a hurricane are very low. Hurricane Hunter reconnaissance is scheduled for Wednesday if necessary. Regardless of development, increasing tropical moisture could bring heavy rains to portions of the Gulf Coast late this week and into the weekend. A suspect who allegedly kidnapped and shot an unnamed victim in Corinth was captured October 2nd. 39-year-old Basera Hill allegedly kidnapped the victim, who was found in the roadway in the Scott Street area and was airlifted to Regional 1 in Memphis. Hill is charged with kidnapping and attempted murder.
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1: It'll be a warm and sunny start to the week for most of Mississippi, but residents in the southern part of the state will see more showers and thunderstorms that'll come to an end later on tonight. A look at your state forecast from the National Weather Service. Northern Mississippi will be partly sunny with highs in the mid-80s. Tonight will be clear with lows in the mid-60s. Central Mississippi will be partly sunny today with highs in the mid-80s. Tonight will be partly cloudy with lows in the mid-60s. Southern Mississippi will be mostly cloudy with showers and thunderstorms possible. Highs will be in the lower 80s. Tonight will be mostly cloudy with a low around 70. 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
2: From the Mississippi Power Weather Center, we're expecting a mostly cloudy day, a 50% chance for showers and thunderstorms on and off throughout the afternoon, with highs today in the mid to upper 80s. Breezy with the northeast winds around 10 miles per hour. It's going to be windy as we move through the week. Mostly cloudy skies expected tonight with an overnight low of 70. From the Mississippi Power Weather Center, I'm Patty Steele.
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1: Good morning from the Traffic One Traffic Center. We are working an accident involving seven different vehicles in Harrison County. I-10 at the 45 westbound. Try and avoid that area if you can. I-10 at the 43 eastbound. We do have the right lane closed there, so lots of traffic back up if you're in the area. 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From the Traffic One Traffic Center, I'm Patty Steele.
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0: Did you experience cruising the coast yet?
1: I've seen a few of the cars in the parking lot.
0: Yeah.
1: It
0: has begun.
1: Couple of hoopties out there.
0: Yeah.
1: I don't know what hoopty is. I don't know. Actually, I just threw that word out there. I don't
0: Those
1: know the exact definition.
0: They're worth more than most people drive.
1: Okay.
0: Yeah.
1: Yeah. There were some junkers and clunkers that looked like they were doing some rebuilds on, but I haven't seen any of the fancy ones yet.
0: When did you get back?
1: Last night.
0: Oh.
1: Yeah.
0: So you really haven't?
1: No. It was all raining and dark, and so here we are.
0: So what'd you get accomplished?
1: A lot of stuff, man. You know, family.
0: Yeah.
1: Gotta love them.
0: Are they moved?
1: Yeah.
0: Okay.
1: For now.
0: What do you mean, for now?
1: Oh, you know. Yeah. We're moving all over the place, man. Yeah, have you dealt with that with the...
0: No.
1: No? Yeah. It gets complicated, buddy.
0: Yeah, I think Dina's having to move her mom again.
1: Yeah. Yep, that's time for a big crack open. Big tall one here.
0: Today is the big day. Since you've been gone, Dina has been put in charge.
1: Okay.
0: Of the Five Finger Death Punch tour.
1: Okay, so the autograph guitar and everything?
0: Yeah.
1: All right.
0: And she's picking the winners for the Eva Under Fire. And
1: that's today, isn't it?
0: Yeah, our whole back office.
1: Okay.
0: We now have a performance.
1: Turn it into a little concert hall?
0: Yeah.
1: Has anybody met her yet? I'm very excited about this.
0: Oh, really?
1: Oh, yeah. Rock chicks are hard.
0: I don't know.
1: Women in rock? Nah, yeah. You know.
0: Yeah. I mean, I don't know how hard Eva Under Fire is.
1: Yeah, it's pretty pretty intense.
0: Really?
1: It's going to be a great show. Hmm. Not just today in the afternoon, but tonight.
0: Yeah, 1 o'clock.
1: Yeah.
0: Got to be back fun. Here by 1.
1: So how many people are coming?
0: Probably it's going to pack our whole building knowing
1: nice.
0: Her.
1: Nice.
0: She's just, you know, inviting everybody.
1: That's awesome.
0: Yep.
1: I like these up-close personal performances.

0: is cruising the coast in Goshen.
1: Okay. You got some parades happening there?
0: Save Goshen's Cruising Through the Decades begins at 12 p.m.
1: Okay.
0: Drive-in movie at 5:30.
1: Man, what happened to drive-in movies? Is this dark enough for a drive-in movie?
0: I
1: 5:30?
0: No.
1: I don't think.
0: Hey, you know, that's today.
1: Did you do that when you were a kid?
0: A long time ago.
1: Yeah, a long time.
0: So, cruising the coast. Apparently, there's already 9,000 something amount of cars.
1: Wow.
0: I'm looking at the board. End of day 10/4/26. So yesterday, 9,280. The 2025 final was 10,334. So
1: they're going to push over probably 50,000 cars.
0: I don't know.
1: You big car guy?
0: Yeah. I mean, I want to go take pictures.
1: Yeah.
0: And by the way, if you're in cruising the coast, if you're, you know, if your vehicle is in, you can always text us at 228-388-2771.
1: Yeah, shoot us some pictures. I want to see those cool cars.
0: The guy that sent me a

0: picture of Black Panther goes, Tic Tac, can I come to Eva Under Fire if I won tickets?
1: Huh.
0: Well, I don't care. It's up to Dina, but, you know, she's not here yet. She'll be here.
1: She's in charge of the Five Finger Death Punch,
0: I have
1: Jinxie Cody Jinx,
0: I have
1: Eva Under Fire.
0: I have to, you know, ask her nicely. Okay. I already left her a present.
1: The boss lady. Wait, did you leave? Is this hers?
0: No, that's yours.
1: Okay.
0: That's from the Sharkheads Fudge Factory.
1: Oh.
0: Yeah, they came in and brought a bunch of fudge.
1: Peanut butter chocolate fudge. Look at that swirl. Ugh. You're not a big peanut butter fan, huh? You big fudge guy?
0: yes, actually.
1: Yeah. They got a bunch of different flavors. Rocky Road. Give me some fudge.
0: You have to eat that today.
1: The whole thing?
0: It's been waiting for you.
1: Yeah, I can smell it.
0: Okay. CPR. Yeah.

0: The boss is here.
1: That's right.
0: And she...
1: Get y'all's that. Oops, sorry, kids are in the car. Get y'all's rear ends to work.
2: Are they off this week, though? Some, I think they're
1: well,
2: off.
1: They're all in a like Saints game today.
2: Oh, okay.
1: They're all just... Yeah.
2: Been kind of giving it up.
0: Okay, so...
1: I was elected of this here outpost.
2: I like it.
0: Let me explain what is going on. Dina has been put in charge because the boss is out of town.
2: Oh, no.
0: The second boss, Scott...
1: Also Fox, out of town.
0: Out of town with
2: what?
0: His family going to Orlando. So everybody's out of town. They said, well, we got this Eva Under Fire live acoustic show at 1 o'clock. Who's going to do it? And I was thinking they're going to put me in charge. No, they put Dina in charge.
2: That's awesome.
0: And not only do they put Dina in charge, they put her in charge of our backstage because we have to do Five Finger Death Punch tonight.
2: Oh, that's right.
0: So.

0: Dina is in charge of telling us when, where, how, what.
1: Whoa.
0: And then she also she also has to run this fiasco with Eva Under Fire at 1 o'clock.
1: Is it all acoustic, or are we
2: it's all acoustic? Yeah.
1: So no mics.
2: Well, the thing about it is the band has requested 2 bar stools. So, we currently have 0 bar stools.
0: So we're gonna use the studio chairs.
1: Well, the thing about the studio chairs of the guitar, yeah, because if you're playing,
2: so does that mean I'm gonna have to go to the at home store, like buy 2, let them use them, and then return them?
1: First of all, you have to check them out, see if they have stool samples that you can sit on and check out to see which ones.
0: Oh my god!
1: The stool samples are the.
0: You're telling me we don't have 2 stools in this entire building?
2: Nope. You guys don't have any at home that you can.
0: Somebody said okay. Somebody just texted in. If I come, I can bring 2 bar stools.
2: Well, we need you to get here a little early then.
1: Yeah, like now.
2: And are they... as a matter of fact, if you could go ahead and drop them off. Because everything else is set up.
1: Right, right.
2: Everything else up in there is set up. I took care of it. It's done. And if you don't like it, stand up.
0: Lewis said he can bring some bar stools.
2: Well, I think the band just requested 2.
1: Just 2? So there's just going to be 2 of them? Maybe 1 guitar and singer?
0: Somebody brings Bud Light. Here's a Bud Light bar stool.
1: Yeah.
2: That's fine.
1: That'll work.
2: Not a sponsor, but that's fine.
1: Mm-hmm.
2: And I'm going to write under it. Not a sponsor.
0: All right. Well, Chuck's coming.
2: Chuck is coming. And if you are, please be careful. It's going to be wet and rainy and traffic all day.
1: Oh, that's right. With the cruising the coasters.
2: Yeah.
0: Okay. Yeah. Well, is there going to be food?
2: Well, we do have 1 thing of fudge left from Shark Heads that we may cut up into not even bite size, extremely small.
0: We got alcoholics that listen to this show.
1: We need pizza.
0: Robert goes.
2: We do need pizza. Can we call the bosses?
1: Yeah.
2: They're not going to answer because they're going to.
1: Could you just slide me your credit card number over the phone?
0: Robert says, I'll bring Jello shots.
2: Do you have time to make Jello shots, or you just have them stocked up in your fridge?
1: Yeah, yeah.
2: Because don't you need like 5-6 hours? Well, I guess if you start now.
0: Somebody, Chuck said, I'll get Dina to splurge for the pizza. I'll do something nice day and chicks by day. What? I don't understand.
1: The world.
2: Well, if you're going to do something nice, then you supply the pizza.
1: Yeah.
2: That's nice.
1: Yeah, that is nice.
2: I got to arrange everything else.
1: All right, so y'all, we got to find out if we could use your stools or not. So send us pictures of your stool samples, and we'll go over
0: stool
1: it.
0: Stool samples?
2: Please send us pictures of your stool samples to 228-388-2771. That way we can take a gander at it.
1: Yeah, see if it'll work for the bands.
0: Can you please clarify what you mean by stool samples?
2: Yeah, samples of your stool.
0: Okay.
1: Yeah, you know when you see musicians on stage and they're sitting on a stool.
2: They're all cool, relaxed.
1: Yeah, some of them are high, some of them are low. Yeah. We need a sample of different stools.
2: Medium-sized stool.
0: Mm-hmm. You know, some of our listeners will take us literally and send us pictures of their stool samples.
1: Oh.
2: Well, that's exactly what we're wanting.
0: No.
2: You want stool samples.
0: Samples of actual bar stools.
2: Well... You call it whatever you want. 97.9
3: CPR. Rock. Good morning from the Traffic One Traffic Center. We are still working that accident in Harrison County. I-10 at the 45 westbound. Several vehicles involved there. There are some road closures, so expect a delay if you're in the area. 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From the Traffic One Traffic Center, I'm Patty Steele.
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5: In a recent

0: So I'm assuming, Dina, since you're really not answering the question about pizza here at the Ebond or Fire show, that it's going to be BYOB, bring your own beef.
1: Well, let's be careful how we say things, just like the bar stools, you know.
2: BYOBJ.
1: What does that mean?
2: Bring your own beef jerky.
1: Oh, okay.
2: We have beef jerky.
1: Yeah, so I was trying to. So I think what we're going to do, because nobody left us a debit card to go, you know, get pizzas or, you know, you can't even have water around here.
2: Yeah, that's true.
1: You better bring your own cups. I think what we're going to do is we're going to go into, you know, back there.
0: Danielle's up.
2: Okay.
0: She's not in today.
1: We're going to look through all the expired snacks, break them out, put them in a bowl. And there you go.
2: Everybody just on vacation.
1: Yeah,
0: so
1: I think
0: if you want to bring,
1: welcome back.
0: Yeah. You want to bring pizza.
1: That's not going to happen.
0: Cheese.
2: Little Caesars, though. Cheese, Little Caesars pizza was $5.
0: I want a pineapple pizza.
1: See, you start getting expensive.
0: All right, well, cheese pizza.
1: Well, I tell you, you take care of the pizza, since I did all the hard labors.
2: Oh, yeah.
0: What?
1: You did a couple of them.
0: What?
1: You moved a couple tables out.
2: Okay. I'll go through the stool samples.
1: Everybody has a job to do today.
2: Make sure those stools work.
1: Did anybody send in stool samples?
0: No.
1: Oh, wow.
0: Kevin
1: goes,
0: good morning. Who's ready for some FFD?

0: EP and Eva Under Fire.
1: Yeah. I don't know if I'm quite ready for it. I'm already tired.
2: I know. I had to take a nap. My sleep is all screwed up now.
0: Yeah, if you take a nap, you got to be back here by 12:20.
2: Yeah, just make it 12.
1: I'm just going to hang out here.
2: Oh, really?
1: Yeah. Oh, yeah.
0: No okay. way.
1: Oh, yeah.
0: You're Dina. You're not. You're going to go home and...
1: I'm not going to drive all the way to D.I. Reveal just to... No.
2: Turn back around?
1: Yeah.
2: That's an hour drive.
1: Yeah. So I'm just going to... I'm hanging out here. I brought an Alani.
2: Okay.
1: I'm going to crack it open later. I guess I'm going to eat some beef jerky.
2: Some zebra cake?
1: Yeah.
0: Yeah, so...
2: Where'd those come from?
0: So what time... I got it for the princess. I have to give her certain things.
2: Oh.
0: Yeah.
1: He has to feed me or I'll be grumpy.
2: Yeah.
0: Yeah, because...
2: Zebra.
0: You don't want the boss being a, you know, biatch.
2: We got to bring that blood sugar up.
0: Okay. What time are we showing up tonight? You've got to... just text
1: before the doors open. Oh. Well, for me, I guess you guys can kind of just do whatever you want as long as you're there to announce the stage thing.
2: Oh, that's right.
1: Because that's on you guys.
2: Yeah, we got to do that, man. Do not leave me hanging.
0: No,
1: Look,
0: Kenny, it's not on.
1: The boss said I had to go up there with you guys.
2: Oh, good.
1: He's like, you don't have to talk or anything, and I was like, good, because I never do.
2: Okay. Well, you did once.
1: And then, well, yeah,
2: you did a good job too. 13,000 people. You were like, hey.
1: Scott's like, well, you can at least like say hey or something. Yeah. Like, you know.
0: Justin over at Dufresne goes, I'm ready. What are you ready for, Justin?
2: Oh, he's ready for the FFPPD,
1: Florida Five Finger Fruit Punch.
0: Florida Police
2: Department.
0: Hey. Oh,
1: yeah. Is there people in the front sleeping? Should we clear them out, maybe? Like, hey, guys, we got some things going on. Can you mind scooting it down a little
2: bit? Kind of move it over to the other parking lot.
1: Yeah.
0: Oh, you mean the homeless
1: the unhoused,
0: front?
1: Yeah.
0: Yeah.
1: We got to do something about that.
0: Well, I don't know. Maybe they'll come in.
1: Are you going to invite them
2: pizza?
1: In?
0: Yeah.
1: Oh, for the no pizza we don't have?
0: Heather Germany is excited for tonight.
1: That's right.
0: She's going. Everybody is excited.
1: Well, everybody remember to stay safe. You're going to be traveling down 90. There's cruising the coast traffic. It's rainy. Be safe.
2: Yeah. I think we're going to grab an Uber.
1: Oh, to the... Not me, because I skedaddle early.
2: Oh, that's... Yeah.
1: Mm-hmm.
0: All right.
1: Me and that guitar are making a break for it.
2: Mm-hmm.
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4: I'm Kelly Bennett for Super Talk Mississippi News. Cruising the coast got off to a wet start on Sunday, but that didn't stop car enthusiasts from lining up along Highway 90 to see the classic cars and hot rods. The Long Beach Parade will get underway at 5:30 tonight, with the Tip Tops playing at the Long Beach Harbor from 6 to 9. Executive Director Woody Bailey told us there's plenty to look forward to.
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1: 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According to the state fire marshal, there were no working smoke alarms present in 55% of those cases. Since the beginning of this year, Red Cross disaster teams have responded to more than 900 fires in Mississippi. It's National Fire Prevention Week, and as Fox's Jeff Manasso reports, a few simple steps can help keep you and your family safe.
2: 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Firefighters recommend testing our fire alarms regularly, replacing batteries when needed, and making sure everyone in the household knows two ways out of every room. They also encourage families to choose an outdoor meeting space and practice their escape plan with this rule that if a smoke alarm sounds and a fire is confirmed, get outside and stay outside, not to go back. 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

0: 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Nobody.
1: From the Mississippi Power Weather Center, looks like things are going to dry up. We'll have some nice weather and sunshine for cruising the coast this week. Mostly cloudy skies as we move through today. We do have a 50% chance for showers and thunderstorms. Breezy with northeast winds around 10 miles per hour. We're expecting clouds overnight. Still that breeze going to stick with us with an overnight low of 70. From the Mississippi Power Weather Center, I'm Patty Steele.
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0: So Dan apparently is going to take an Uber to the show and just got a text.
1: I just have a feeling that's going to be mighty expensive, Dan.
2: Yeah. Tell Dan, they get you sometimes.
0: Tell Dan to call my cousin Michael. He will get him to the concert in style. He's got a black car service.
2: Well, I can't afford no black car service.
1: Mm-mm.
2: I mean, people do that.
1: Sounds mighty expensive.
2: Yeah, yeah. You know, we could get an Uber from our house to the airport for like $11, $12. But when your flight comes in and you get a ride from the airport anywhere, it's like $36.
0: Yeah. Somebody's bringing bourbon to this Eva Under Fire.
1: Well, I'm telling you now, you better clean up after yourself. This ain't your mom's house.
0: What do you mean?
1: This ain't your mom's house. Don't be. This ain't no fraternity. No, what's the lady version of fraternity?
2: Paternity.
1: Maternity.
2: This ain't no damn maternity. You know, the funny thing is people are like, God, they're so stupid. I can't believe it.
1: It's a sorority. We know. We just try to be funny sometimes and we're not.
2: They don't feel it.
0: If you're going to dress up for Halloween this year, do not dress up as anything sexy.
2: What is it? Apparently is it considered hack now?
0: It's considered the most played out Halloween costume.

0: costume is a sexy blank.
1: What?
0: Anything after sexy.
1: I know what I'm going to be for Halloween.
0: No.
2: Sexy I'm pumpkin? Gonna wear
0: it no. Here.
1: I am going to be a pumpkin. I found my costume from the 90s that was handmade for me.
0: Don't become a pirate. Don't become a Joker. That's
1: oh, I was both of those.
2: I was too. A sexy, pirate and Joker.
0: A sexy blank and a pirate and a Joker. The top three.
1: I was a sexy pirate and a sexy Joker.
2: Yeah. I just saw a picture last year that my mom had. I was a Joker.
1: Yeah.
2: And the thing is, my wife wasn't even dressed up. So I'm just looking like.
1: Which version of the Joker did you do?
2: The Timu version. It's just like a little white makeup, okay. Trying to lipstick, and
1: I did the Joaquin Phoenix and the Jared Leto.
0: So
1: did both
0: cowboys and cowgirls. That's the number four. Okay. Harley Quinn. Do not.
1: Yeah, I'm sick of the Harley Quinns.
0: Yeah. Hippies,
1: what's
0: minions,
1: hippies?
0: Mimes, and herpes.
2: Herpes
0: says herpes. I don't know
2: why. Why are people like
1: trick
2: so judgy about?
1: It's,
2: yeah,
1: it's a trick and it's not a treat.
2: Mm-hmm.
1: You know.
2: Wait, so you're pumpkin?
1: Well, I found my 1990s handmade pumpkin costume. Because my mom liked to keep things.
2: Yeah.
1: So I'm gonna wear that one day in here because I'm not gonna wear it out in public. I gotta be sexy out in public, but
0: I just realized something we're missing.
1: What are we missing?
0: Man, how many days until your birthday?
2: Oh,
1: I don't even know
2: like
1: what
2: two
1: today
2: weeks.
1: Is.
2: Today's the fifth.
1: Oh, 5 days in.
2: Mm-hmm. Wow. All right. I got you a gift. Hold on.
1: Peanut butter fudge, Dan. Damn it. We saved that for you, Dan.
2: I get that.
1: I appreciate that. No takesies, backsies.
2: Okay. I'll get you something nice.
1: Okay. That doesn't involve peanut butter?
2: Do you like red Gatorade? Do you like the color red?
1: Red 40 is my favorite.
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0: I don't think you would even do this, Dana. Well, you might. So this guy, this is CPR 749. This guy in Georgia was arrested last week after he faked a medical emergency and called 911 to avoid paying for his Red Lobster.
1: Wow.
0: He owed $63.77, but he thought illness would get him out of it.
1: So a $1,500 emergency room bill?
0: It wouldn't be shocking if someone suffered a medical emergency eating endless shrimp.
1: That's true.
2: And then so claiming maybe you have a shellfish allergy.
0: Yeah.
1: Yeah.
2: Well, the thing about it is can you pick a different restaurant? We've already lost almost all the Red Lobsters.
1: Yeah.
2: You know, I think they already had to file for bankruptcy. They're barely keeping it. They need that $61, sir.
1: The lobster started protesting. They were like,
2: yeah.
0: So
2: this guy named, a different restaurant to die in a ditch.
0: This guy named Abdul Rashid.
1: There it is.
0: Was arrested last week. Faked a medical emergency. He owed $63.77. He was checked over by first responders. He was deemed to be fine.
2: And then they gave him his bill.
0: He's facing charges of theft of services and making an unlawful 911 call.
1: Wow.
0: Sounds like he's still in jail. His bond is set at $3,000. Maybe he needs to fake a medical emergency to avoid paying the bond.
2: Well, I hope he enjoys his prison meals right now.
1: Yeah, yeah.
2: Should have just paid your Red Lobster bill.
1: And cheesy biscuits. they were good.
2: What?
1: The cheesy biscuits at Red Lobster.
2: Oh, yeah.
1: They have the mix.
2: Board of cheddar bay biscuits.
1: Yeah. Oh, get out.
2: Delicious.
1: Mm. Carb heaven.
2: Can you imagine if Red Lobster did breakfast?
1: Oh, gosh.
2: I think it would be mighty good.
1: Yeah.
2: You know?
0: So, apparently, welcome back, Dan. We're getting another.
1: Thank you.
2: I told him you were out training the animals that are in the circus animal.
1: That's right.
2: The cracker, the cookie packs that you get. Somebody has to train them so they'll behave in their packages.
1: Yep. So they don't eat each other.
2: Yeah, that's what you were doing.
1: Yep.
0: Hmm.
1: Did you get my trained cat video?
0: I think you sent that to me before you left.
1: Yeah, last week. Yeah.
2: Well, he was letting you. You know, giving you a prime example of what he does.
1: How I can train animals.
0: Mm-hmm. Which I didn't know.
2: I'm just going to send Leo to you.
0: I didn't know. Yeah. I didn't know.
2: I don't think he'll get along with your cats.
1: No.
2: Just being honest. He's used to being a single child.
1: The one person or the one thing I can't train is the wild spouse. That is...
2: untrainable.
1: That has eluded me.
2: Untrainable.
1: Mm-mm. Sit. Come.
0: Shut up.
2: Well,
1: yeah.
2: I might get your jaw ripped off.
1: Yeah. You know? They will attack.
0: Oh.
2: Very
0: really?
2: Feral.
1: Mm-hmm.
2: At times. When is provoked.
0: Are you saying your wife is feral?
2: When provoked?
1: Not the wife, the wild spouse in the wild.
2: Oh.
1: Yeah.
0: Okay. CPR.

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1: Good morning from the Traffic One Traffic Center. We are working one accident in Gulfport, Highway 49 and Highway 90. Remember, we do have lots of extra traffic in the area, so be safe as you're headed out this morning. If you'd like to sponsor Ole Miss Sports or this traffic report, we're making it easy for you. 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From the Traffic One Traffic Center, I'm Patty Steele.
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0: Dina?
1: Yeah.
0: Need you to go throw away the trash.
1: Well, I just emptied this little can over here because it smells like bananas.
0: Really?
1: There's like a I don't know how old that banana peel was in there, but...
2: Banana peel in there?
1: Oh, God. It smells so bad.
2: I'm just gonna throw this out there. But
1: your banana peel from like a week and a half ago?
2: 2 weeks.
1: Yeah.
2: Yeah, 2 weeks ago.
1: Yeah,
2: I threw a banana. I didn't. So nobody's been taking out the trash, huh?
1: Mm-mm.
2: Mm.
0: Okay, so the first 3D printed meat has now received federal clearance. It's about to be sold in the U.S. And packaging would not say lab-grown meat because that's not a law. That requires the packaging to say it was printed. 3D printed plant-based food is already on shelves. Would you eat lab-grown meat?
1: No.
0: You wouldn't?
1: Well, I mean, can I wait it out a little while just to make sure? Because I've seen the lab-grown ears on the rats.
2: Oh.
1: And I don't want...
3: The what?
1: You haven't seen, like, the lab-grown ears on the rats?
0: No.
1: Yeah. The cartilage and, you know.
0: Well, certain states have a ban on it until 27.
2: Oh, wow.
0: Indiana, Florida,
1: enough, no.
0: Mississippi, Montana, Nebraska, Texas through September 27.
1: I say, this is what I say. We bring back the woolly mammoth.
2: Good idea.
1: Woolly mammoths. Bring them back. Hunt them. You know, don't extinct them again. Don't do that. But bring them back. That's a very hefty stew.
2: That is, and the carpet.
1: If you can imagine how much, imagine them rugs.
2: They're warm.
1: Yeah, yeah.
2: Hey, what's that sweater made of? Woolly mammoth.
1: Imagine how much meat you get from elk, and how big is a woolly mammoth? Come on now.
2: Bring dinosaurs back.
1: Yeah, well, not all of them.
2: Mm. Not the rapatures.
1: We learned nothing from Jurassic Park.
2: That's true.
1: But the woolly mammoth, bring it back.
2: Hmm.
1: I'll take woolly mammoth DNA.
0: We've got a PSA from Ronnie.
2: Oh.
0: Boom Boom Scraping the Coast Toller.
2: Hit us, Ronnie.
0: All right. He says, PSA to all my fellow Gulf Coast residents, please be aware that cruising the coast has started. And with that comes tons of vehicles. Please understand that means heavier traffic in certain parts of the coast. Mainly Highway 90, loud cars, more wait time at your favorite restaurants, and parking being a problem. If any one of these things will give you anxiety, discomfort, or cause anger, please be smart and stay home. It's only 9 days.
2: 9 days?
0: Yeah, cruising the coast. Yeah.
2: I thought it was like 3 days.
0: No.
1: No, oh, wow. Like, it's like a week.
0: For those who are going to participate, be safe, have fun, remember, show our visitors why Mississippi is known as the hospitality state.
1: I'm going to tell you what Mother Nature is showing them.
0: Sincerely, Ronnie Boom Boom Toller. Okay.
2: What did Mother Nature say?
1: Go F yourself.
2: Oh, yeah, yeah.
1: Have you checked the radar for the next week?
2: Oh, it's going to be raining?
1: Every day, single day.
0: Is it?
1: Oh, yeah. Hey, Siri.
2: Uh-huh.
4: Uh-huh.
1: What is the forecast for the next week?
2: Here we go.
4: I can't check the weather that far out.
1: You know what?
4: The forecast is for rain between today and October 14th. Daytime temperatures will start around 83 degrees and eventually fall.
1: Yeah.
2: I can't do it for a week, but here's a month. Yeah.
1: Yeah, so from today's the 5th, so until the 14th, rain every single day.
2: Expect rain. What are we, Seattle all of a sudden?
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0: Dina has a problem. She won't admit it.
1: Well, I wouldn't necessarily say I have a problem. I was thinking maybe I could be the problem.
2: Maybe you are the problem. Okay.
1: No, so,
2: I don't have it. I am it.
1: Yeah, so, it doesn't sound right saying it, but maybe.
0: You were looking at our parking lot, and you were seeing homeless couples.
1: Yeah, loving couples, just homeless out there, sleeping on their boxes together,
2: just
1: cuddled up.
2: Holding dirty hands.
1: Yeah. And then here I am, just by myself.
2: Just singling it out.
0: Maybe maybe you need to
1: become homeless?
0: No.
2: Oh.
0: Maybe you need to lower your standards.
2: Oh, you know?
1: Do I even have standards? Have you looked at my track record of the people I've dated?
2: That's true.
0: I think they chemically get you. I think pheromones.
1: Oh.
0: I've always had a theory about
1: they were
0: you.
1: Some bitches.
2: Yeah.
0: It's never about
1: they were some bitches. Is that what it was?
0: Never about looks. I think they have.
1: They had a lot of estrogen built up in them.
0: Whatever.
2: Oh.
0: And you're attracted to it.
1: Maybe I'm a lesbian.
2: Oh.
0: No.
2: That's happened in life.
1: Has it?
2: Yeah.
1: Oh.
0: No.
2: Yeah, my buddy's mother was like, you know, happily married for 30 years. And she was like, you know what?
1: Well,
2: I don't like dudes.
1: Wow.
2: Yeah.
0: Scissor. No, but I mean, you know, all these dudes probably had a weird funk. You know, and that got you attracted for some
1: weird
0: reason.
1: Funk. Yeah, it's called bum.
2: Oh, I said my buddy's mother. That sounds like

0: a candy bar, doesn't it? Hey, have you tried one of those Buddy Mothers?
1: Oh.
2: Mother Buddy.
1: Stacy's mom. Got it going on.
2: Okay, so Dina, you're going to have to get on.
1: I am normally around 8:30. Because I got to go take my little pee-pee.
2: You got to get on TikTok.
1: I got to clean my coffee cup.
2: And then I'm sure somebody's going to beg to get you.
1: I'm going to let everybody show up.
0: Okay.
2: Oh.
1: Well, I'm going to let everybody show up.
0: Just come on.
1: Well, Scott, half the list I had to call, everybody got to work.
0: I saw there's 14 chairs.
1: The rest is standing room.
0: Yeah.
2: Scott.
0: Yeah.
1: Get here and get your seat reserved. And don't be putting your purses and stuff in the seat next to you.
0: Nope.
1: We're not saving seats for anybody.
0: Nope.
2: Oh, my
1: first
2: God.
1: First come, first serve.
0: One ass, one chair.
2: I want to see somebody.
1: One ass, one chair.
2: I want to see somebody try that. Can you imagine if somebody tried that?
1: Well, I am the person that, like, at the very front row at the concert, I try to stretch out a little bit.
0: Oh.
1: Because, you know, the closer it gets to the main artist, it gets packed in there. So I try to poke my flat rear out to give myself a little wiggle room.
0: There you go. Wiggle it.
2: So Dina's in charge. So if you get on our TikTok later on this morning, 979.
1: Give it till 8:30, people. I got to go, you know.
2: Yeah.
1: Before I sit here for
2: two hours. You're going to beg her because she's in charge. Oh, by the way.
1: Are we getting Jello shots? Is that confirmed?
2: Hey,
1: did we get bar stools? Is that confirmed?
2: Clam guy.
1: Clam guy.
2: I mean,
1: clam
2: oyster
1: New England clam chowder.
2: No, who's the oyster? Who's the guy that brings up the shells?
0: The crab guy?
2: Oh, crab man. Apparently, we got a text saying that he got invited from Scott.
1: Oh.
2: Did you get that?
1: Probably. Yeah. I didn't look at it.
2: All right. Mm. Add clam, crab guy.
0: Crab guy.
1: You guys like New England clam chowder?
0: They have a festival up there called the Clam Jam.
1: Oh. Mm-hmm.
2: Oh.
1: Do they?
2: That's at Dina's house.
1: I
2: want
1: to go to the Clam Jam.
2: CPR.
0: Yeah. Clam jelly. It's one of their favorites.
2: Okay.
1: That sounds gross.

0: It's at Jones Park, Cruise Central. Long Beach, look for a big parade today. Long Beach Parade. Open to registered vehicles only. First 600 to drive through will be in the parade. Lineup is at 1 p.m.
1: In the rain?
0: Long Beach High School Parade.
2: Oh, Long Beach High School.
0: Well, okay. No, it starts at Long Beach High School.
2: Okay. Yeah, I saw a Corvette parade 1 year. It's all Corvettes.
0: Ooh. Line up at 1 p.m., but the parade starts at 5:30.
1: Well, what?
2: That's a long line right there. Yeah. 600 cars.
0: Yeah.
1: What are they going to be throwing out? Or you just get to look at them.
2: Geritol.
1: Stuff. Icy hot.
0: It's not old.
1: The patches.
0: It is definitely not all old people.
1: It is. I'm an old people. And I actually
2: It is.
1: And I love the smell of icy hot.
2: Yeah,
0: can we have somebody pick up Dina?
1: Huh? Dina's got obligations today.
2: Yeah, you're going to be busy.
1: That involves staying inside.
2: Mm-hmm.
1: Not in the rain. I have an Alani to drink at 1 p.m.
0: Clam Jam apparently is somebody's stripper name.
2: Oh.
1: Well, we discovered what Clam Jam is.
2: Mm-hmm.
1: We're not going to share that on air.
0: Really?
1: Mm.
2: Yeah.
1: It's probably best not to. You can use your imagination.
2: You ever milk a cow, Billy?
0: Oh. Is there going to be another Halloween ball this year?
1: Probably not. Yeah, it's too late to start planning it.
2: Yeah.
0: Is it?
1: Yeah, do you know how long it took? I handmade that damn outfit last year.
2: I'm just going to say, forever. Balls are overrated.
1: Are they?
0: Clam Jam sounds about as appeasing, appetizing as Jinkum. Jinkum. Jinkum.
1: Are you supposed to separate those words? Jean?
0: No.
1: Jean?
2: Welcome.
1: But in your jeans.
0: I don't know. I don't know what these people are texting.
1: Like jean jizz?
2: Oh.
1: I don't know.
0: That takes a Google search.
2: Shout it out.
0: You guys better copyright and trademark Clam Jam before someone else does.
1: Well, I don't think that's a word we want to copyright. We'll just let that one float around.
2: Yeah.
0: Use it for a music festival.
1: You use it at your discretion.
0: CPR's Clam Jam.
2: Yeah.
0: I mean, kind of sounds
2: funny. Fun.
0: I mean, we wanted to do Boudreaux Fest. You know, our buddy Boudreaux.
2: Oh, yeah.
0: Have a fest just called Boudreaux Fest. So if we can do Boudreaux Fest, we can do Clam Jam. Dina's Clam
1: Don't
0: Jam.
1: Don't say Dina's. I knew this was coming. That's why I didn't say anything this whole time.
0: Oh.
1: No, it's not Dina's Clam Jam.
0: Yeah.
1: No.
0: See, don't make fun of Dina on her day. Today, she's the boss day. So we're not going to be able to make fun of Dina.
2: What was that song? Whoa, Blue Betty, Clam Jam. Whoa, Blue Betty.
1: Yeah.
2: I don't remember the lyrics, but something like that.
0: Not even close.
1: It said something about a clam jam.
2: It did. They already coined it.
1: Mm-hmm.
0: Okay. You done?
1: Are you done?
0: I'm just making sure you're happy.
1: Did you order pizza yet?
2: Oh, yeah.
0: Stop picking on Dina.
1: Yeah.
0: Sam is am.
2: What?
1: Sam I am?
0: I don't know.
2: Sam I am.
0: CPR. Okay.

0: CPR rocks.
1: Good morning from the Traffic One Traffic Center. Traffic moving along smoothly right now. We are all clear with no accidents, no major congestion. The road's a little wet, so please be safe. Plus, we have some added company here on the Gulf Coast this week with Cruising the Coast. 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
1: Buffalo Wild Wings has a brand new Fright Fest menu. 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
0: Are you buying lunch?
1: 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Vampirita, yeah.
0: Huh.
1: Crimson drink made with Blanco tequila, black cherry, and lime.
2: They had a liquid marijuana once.
0: I've had one of those.
2: Yeah?
0: Yeah. I think that's the first thing. I think at 21, that's the first drink everybody used to get.
2: Oh, okay.
0: You know?
1: Really?
0: Or at least it was in Louisiana. It was either that or a lot of people got the Incredible Hulk, which is like Hypnotic and Hennessy mixed together.
2: Kids love the green.
0: Why do they love like stuff that gives you, well, I guess then you don't get indigestion at 21.
2: Yeah.
0: That's why, like, the hand grenade, I look at people walking down in New Orleans, I'm like, my chest is burning for you from the indigestion.
1: Hey, today is a National German-American Day, Guten Tag.
2: Guten Tag.
1: Yeah. German.
2: Does that mean hello?
1: Don't ask me. National, yeah, I don't like this. Garlic Lovers Day. You like garlic?
2: I don't love it.
1: Yeah. National Plus Size Appreciation Day. If you're big, you're a big girl.
0: Or big guy.
1: Or big boy.
0: You got to shop at the big and tall store.
2: And
0: you're not really that tall. You're just kind of big.
1: Today is your day.
2: I tried to do the big and tall because I was big, but I'm not tall. So
0: the
2: everything
0: shirts look like a moo-moo on you.
2: A moo-moo, yeah.
0: I used to purposely go to there was like a big and tall store over here in the outlets.
2: Yeah.
0: And I used to go over there and get their just plain white shirts.
2: Mm-hmm.
0: And that would be my sleep shirt because they were long.
2: Yeah, they're big.
0: Yeah.
2: I need a short and squat, fat and squat.
0: Yeah. Mm-hmm.
1: Today's also National Inbox Zero Day. I think that means you just clear out your inbox.
2: God, I wish I could do that.
1: You don't know how?
2: No, I know how. I just get too many messages. I feel like they're too important.
1: Mm.
2: You know? Renew my Bitdefender.
1: If you have a daughter, National Transfer Money to Your Daughter Day.
2: God, that's going to cost me.
1: She doesn't need any.
2: No. There's three of them, though. Money.

0: Dina is about to get on TikTok, and she's got all these.
1: I'm trying to reply to all the DMs.
0: Oh, you got DMs?
1: Yeah, there's a lot of DMs about today's show. Some people can't come. Some people can come. Some people want to know, like, what's going on, and we'll just go ahead and tell you now. You be here a little bit before 1.
2: Yeah.
1: Seating is first come, first serve.
2: Mm-hmm.
1: We do not have hors d'oeuvres.
2: Nope.
1: Somebody said they may bring Jell-O

0: 3 days grace tickets coming up, probably right. starting tomorrow.
1: That's right. One thing at a time.
2: That's right around the corner, too, isn't it?
1: No, it's the end of the month. October 24th, I believe.
2: All right.
1: Could be wrong. Maybe 25th. Mm.
2: Their alienation tour.
1: Mm-hmm.
2: It's like alien, like not being around anybody, or alien, like, ooh, woo.
1: Like the probe kind.
2: Yeah, yeah.
1: Mm-hmm.
0: So I noticed you did your hair. You're looking, you know, quite presentable. So
1: am I?
0: It must be because you're on TikTok and you're live at 979.
2: You got did up.
1: I was live every day last week. Did not get did up. Okay. You get what you get, you know.
0: Are we on live?
1: We are.
0: 979 WTF show. Oh, Jesus.
2: Uh-oh.
1: What?
0: Same crazy people.
2: Already started?
0: Yeah.
2: What are they saying?
0: It's not what they say.
1: They say Tic Tac is stinky.
0: I do have to go shower.
1: Do you?
2: Oh, I thought you were going to say something.
0: You're not going to need
1: me. You got to do the three S's as a man?
2: Oh, that's a good one.
0: You want me to shave?
1: Shower and.
0: I already.
1: You already did that? Yeah. You did that one. Scratch that off.

0: though, I don't know who's been in that bathroom.
1: Yeah.
0: But there's somebody with long pubic hair and it's black.
1: Okay, how long are we talking?
0: Black.
2: Like, it's disgusting.
0: It's
1: Dan, black. You got dark hair.
0: Yeah.
2: Not Manscaped.
0: Not me.
1: Dan Manscaped's down there.
0: Mm-hmm. Can't be me, so I don't know. I don't know.
1: Glenn has dark hair.
2: There it is.
0: Oh.
1: Mystery solved.
0: Oh.
2: Yeah.
1: Mm-hmm.
0: Okay. How many people do you think will get in here this morning?
1: I don't know. I don't know. I just kind of just hang out, and if they want to come in, they come in. If they want to go, you know?
2: All right.
0: Okay, so for somebody that has not been used to the whole TikTok thing,
1: yeah.
0: What do you do?
1: What do you do? You open up your TikTok app.
0: And okay, open up the app.
1: And then I think you just go to the search bar, because I've never searched for us.
2: No.
1: Here, I'll do it on my phone. We'll do it together.
0: Okay.
1: Okay, so you open up your TikTok app.
2: Yeah. Okay, open it up.
1: And then you hit this little search microphone, but the little, what is that thing called?
2: Yeah.
1: Magnifying
2: glass.
1: Little
2: circle.
1: Yep, yep, yep. And then you type in 979-WTF-SHOW. Yeah, and then it pops up. And then it says live, our little bubble. Should okay. be blinking.
2: Hit that.
1: Yeah. Mm-hmm. And then you just click on it. And then
0: really?
1: Voila.
2: Hey, there she is. Look at that.
1: There I am.
0: Wow.
1: That's simple. Then you can follow us. We'll follow you back.
0: Can you prove that Dan's here?
1: Yeah.
0: Yeah.
1: You want to say hello to Dan? We allowed him back.
0: He hasn't we'll been here for like a week and
1: there
0: a half.
1: Go.
2: What's going
1: Dan's
2: on?
1: Dan's back.
0: Okay.
1: He's back.
0: All right. So Dana's in charge. Any questions?
1: Do you want in here, Dan?
0: Any questions concerning?
2: Slow. I'll see what's happening.
0: Any questions concerning Eva Under Fire at 1 o'clock?
1: Well, no. The only thing you need to know is
0: show up.
1: Yeah, you may want to bring something to drink. Because all we have is expired Pepsis here. We do have a vending machine, but don't be buying all of our drinks.
0: No, it's pizza. Actually out.
1: Oh, is it out?
0: Yeah.
1: Okay, so yeah, bring something to drink. Seating is first come, first serve. I think there's only 14 seats in there.
0: Hey, Mountie, welcome back.
2: 14,
0: Dan.
2: Yeah.
1: Yeah, 14 seats in there.
2: Hey, what's up?
1: Seating is first come, first serve. You can't save seats for somebody else.
0: Good morning, Raina.
2: You can't do that.
1: Yeah.
2: Like in the airports, I noticed when we were flying back, every single person, I mean, the places were packed, obviously, but every person puts a bag next
1: to them.
2: Yeah, like really?
0: And don't try to pay $20 to get Dina to save you a seat. It doesn't work. Like
1: yes, it
0: that.
1: Does. Actually, yes, it does. You want
2: those
1: front
2: are for
1: row
2: the back
1: seating?
2: Seats?
1: That's right.
2: A little more for the front.
1: That's right.
0: Yeah.
1: All right. Hey, we got to be able to afford pizza somehow, right?
2: That's true.
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2: 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The Harrison County Sheriff's Office arrested three individuals on felony charges for trafficking fentanyl after a pursuit in Pass Christian October 1st. William Harris, P. Trance Fields, and Marcus Price were all from Gulfport, each charged with trafficking a controlled substance. The Harrison County Narcotics Task Force investigators conducted an operation where they identified the individuals as mid-level fentanyl distributors along the Gulf Coast. According to investigators, the amount of fentanyl recovered during the operation could have resulted in thousands of deaths.
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2: 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According to the mayor, online payments can't be made for utility services. 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

0: the Mississippi Power Weather Center, we are expecting a mostly cloudy Monday. We do have a 50% chance for showers and thunderstorms as we move through the day. Tonight's low around 70 degrees, and we're going to see some sunshine tomorrow. Sunshine expected throughout the day. Tuesday will be breezy tomorrow and through the rest of the week. Our high for Tuesday near 85. From the Mississippi Power Weather Center, I'm Patty Steele.
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0: They're just like, you can't hold your
1: breath. We're on the air.
2: Oh, hey, what's up?
3: Well, they also say you're not supposed to mix light and darks.
2: Oh, really?
3: I mix lights and darks, yeah. And I never got sick.
1: So, Dina, I know you're in charge for today.
3: Okay.
1: Which is fine, but I want to let you know something. You know, my dog's here, Pup-Pup, and you made the comment. We can't have Pup-Pup around the listeners and all that.
3: Well, we are not having Pup-Pup run around.
2: They're going to nickname him Hump-Hump.
1: No, I just completed his schooling. He is now... He is now a bomb-sniffing dog.
3: I don't care what he is. He's going to be a room-sniffing dog.
1: No, he will be meeting people.
2: According to my leg, he is in heat.
3: No, he is not.
1: He is never.
3: Because he slobbers everywhere.
1: Well...
3: We're not doing that.
1: Well... I mean, he's going to be on a leash.
3: I don't care what he's on.
1: I'm just saying.
3: Well, then you can do it. How about that?
1: Oh, no.
3: I will happily go home.
2: Oh.
1: Oh.
2: I like those threats when people, you know what? You handle it.
3: Yeah.
2: People that just give you direction the whole time. Don't forget to do that. Don't forget to do that. You know what? You just go ahead and do that.
3: You just go ahead and do that.
2: Mm-hmm.
1: Yeah. Okay. No, there will be no liquor here at 1 o'clock.
2: No Jello shots.
1: No, we can't.
2: Miller Lite vodka and a side of Southern Comfort. Very bad combo. Yeah. And then I got on a tilt-a-whirl.
3: Yeah,
1: Madigan, we're not standing up for you.
2: You gotta slow down, girl or guy.
3: Guy.
2: Oh,
1: is it a guy?
3: Well, I'm looking at the very tiny bubble, and I think it's a dude.
1: No, yeah. I think it's a big girl.
3: No, I think it's a dude.
1: Hold on.
3: With the Saints jersey on.
1: Hold on. Is it?
3: Yeah, you're the listener inspector.
1: Guy.
2: See? Okay, what up, dude? You need to slow down.
3: He said I'm definitely a,
1: I thought it was a girl.
2: Sorry about that.
3: No, I can see the little bubble, and it's a dude. He's wearing a Saints jersey.
1: So, Dina, are you getting us breakfast?
3: No.
1: You're not?
3: I don't make the big bucks here, Tic Tac.
1: Well, you're in charge today.
3: Yeah, but you're full time.
2: There you go.
3: So you go get the breakfast.
2: I've been off for a week.
3: Yeah.
2: Ain't no money coming in.
3: Poverty over here.
2: Mm-hmm. Let me go ask those people out back. Y'all got some scraps?
3: Yeah.
1: All right. We're on TikTok, and Dina's in charge of these mad people.
3: Oh,
1: the
3: no.
1: madness.
3: I'm not in charge of them. I just hang out with them.
1: 979 WTF show. All one word. Don't forget the grape jelly tack. Well,
3: right.
1: I tried yesterday.
3: And he forgot.
1: I mean, Friday.
2: What you doing with grape jelly?
1: I went and got her McDonald's.
2: Oh.
3: They forgot the grape jelly. Ba-da-ba-ba-ba. They didn't put the jelly in the bag.
2: Oh, no.
1: I asked for it.
3: Yeah.
1: Said, you know, this
3: I like
1: woman.
3: To get a hash brown, and I like to put grape jelly on the hash
1: Makes
3: brown and eat
1: no
3: it.
1: Makes no sense.
3: It's so good, Tic Tac. You have to try it.
2: What's this? 12 more days, and I'll send some food for you. 12 days? Why do we wait 12 days? What's happening in 12 days?
3: Yeah, what's going on?
2: Is it like Hanukkah?
3: Days?
1: No.
2: 12 days of Christmas?
1: No.
3: What's going on with 12 days?
1: I don't know. Maybe he's getting paid in 12 days.
2: Oh, yeah, that might be it.
3: Oh.
2: Yeah.
3: Is that the bi-monthly people?
2: Yeah.
3: You get paid like once a month. That'd be crazy.
1: SDN, everybody. That's the guy that won. Yeah. Well, maybe not. He's going gar fishing.
3: I don't want gar balls.
1: What's gar balls?
3: I'm assuming it's a fish ball.
1: Oh.
3: Although when I eat pho, I love fish balls in them.
1: CPR.
4: All my life I've been searching for something. Something never comes, never leads to nothing. Nothing satisfies, but I'm getting close.

0: All right. WTF morning show on CPR's 9 o'clock. Dina.
1: Yeah.
0: Have you got your final guest list together, or do you have room for more?
1: Well, the thing about it is there's only 14 seats, and there's
0: Everybody's gonna get a seat.
1: Well, that's why I've made it very clear. There is
0: first come, first serve. Don't try to put your purse and save a seat for somebody
1: else.
0: That's
1: right. That's right. Yeah. So, if you want to come hang out and stand up.
2: Yeah. Stand it. You can stand it.
0: BYOC.
1: Bring your own chair.
0: Yeah. Riley with the funnies this morning.
1: I've got to go cut my bangs.
0: No.
1: They're in my eyeball, so it's driving, like, good God.
2: Morning.
0: Madigan, that's the one we thought was a girl.

0: Oh, but it's a guy. What time are we allowed to show up? I will definitely need a seat.
1: Well, I think, does it...
0: 12:30? Well, 12:40?
1: Yeah, something around that time. Yeah. Don't be here too early. Don't be here too early.
0: Yeah.
1: We've got to get the band in here.
2: I was about to say, the band's got to get in first, right?
1: The band has to come in, let them get set up.
0: I got to go shower.
1: You do. I was wondering what that stank was in here.
2: Shower.
0: What do you mean?
2: Showering is good.
1: That's right.
0: Hey, Tic Tac, check out my video on the zombies at the Coliseum. Okay, I'll do that.
1: He's not going to do that.
2: He is not going to do that.
0: Well, I mean, if it's on his Mr. Top Flight, hold on.
2: What is it when people are like, hey, why don't you come on out? And they're like, yeah, I'll try.
1: That means they're not going to.
2: Yeah, absolutely. Yeah.

0: I'm going to put the TikTok live up in there. I'm going to put it in the corner somewhere. So, you know, don't be bumping into it and all that good stuff.
1: Where?
0: I'm going to bring the TikTok live in there. I'm going to go live for that. That way, in case you guys want to see, if you're at work and you're unable to make it, or if you're at home and you're unable to make it, you don't want to get out in the rain, that's fine. Stay safe. We'll see you tonight at the show. But if you want to give us a follow on TikTok, it's at 979WTFShow.
1: Okay, Madigan.
0: And we'll go live.
1: He says, I have some physical issues. Can't stand up for long periods of time. Now hold on. Don't be passing out at our show.
2: Yeah, we don't have handicap stickers on the back of the chair.
0: Mm-mm.
2: Can you bring your scootabout?
0: You got to stay in the back. You got to scootabout in the back.
2: Scootabout in the back.
0: Because I got the chairs lined up. I spent like an hour working on this damn room on Friday.
1: Do me a favor.
0: Yeah.
1: Will you take the live and show what everybody's talking about so they can see?
0: I can. That way you can get a visual of what it's like.
1: Yeah.
0: Yeah, I guess I can.
1: I need you to save me a seat.
0: TikTok, you got to stand.
1: What?
0: Yeah. You got to stand.
1: So I got to put my dog away.
0: We are the entertainment. Yeah, you got to put Pup away.
1: Well, he's my bomb-sniffing dog.
0: Well, then you and him go sit in a room. I'll make sure all the bags are loaded into the very front room right here, and then you and him can sit in there.
2: Oh, no cell phones.
1: What?
2: No cell phones?
0: No cell phones?
2: Oh, is that?
0: Maybe not with your flash on. We'll ask the band. How about that? We'll ask the band to see how they feel about it. Because there is a lady, she may not be all done up.
1: No, she's going to be done up.
0: I think she will be done up. But just in the event that she's not, we'll ask her. And if she says no phones, then no
1: phones.
0: Somebody
1: will take a picture anyway.
0: Well, I imagine that they'll probably.
1: You're letting the inmates come in at 1 o'clock for Eva under fire, Dina?
0: Yeah.
1: And you're about to.
0: She may be Eva under fire, but not Eva with makeup on.
3: CPR rocks.
4: Good morning from the Traffic One Traffic Center. Taking a final look this morning. Traffic moving smoothly. We are all clear right now. No accidents, no major congestion to report at this time. The roads are a little wet as you're headed out this morning. 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From the Traffic One Traffic Center, I'm Patty Steele.

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2: I'll jump in.
1: Somebody's on the phone for you.
3: I don't think somebody's on the phone for me. Yep. I think he's on the phone for we.
1: CPR.
4: Hey, man, what's going on?
1: Are you on speakerphone? Take us off speakerphone.
4: Hang on, let me cut the tractor off. Maybe that'll help.
1: All right. What are you doing? Better? What are you doing?
4: Man, I'm moving sawdust.
1: You're moving sawdust in a tractor.
5: That's a thing? What do you do with sawdust? Is it fertilizer?
4: Well, we make it up here at Ditto Clan.
1: Oh.
5: You make sawdust?
4: We make furniture, but sawdust is a byproduct.
5: Oh. Yeah.
1: Hey, send us a picture of your

0: tractor and what you're doing right now?
1: 228-388.
2: Well,
1: I'm done. I got to go back inside, really go to work now.
0: Oh. Okay. Well, I mean, what besides moving sawdust, what do you do?
1: Man, whatever they tell me to do, dude. I just trying to work and stay out of trouble.
0: Yeah. Is this the guy that has like three women?
3: He's got five kids, I believe.
0: Five kids? Corbin, you have five kids?
1: Man, I ain't got no kids, thank God.
3: Oh, wrong Corbin. Sorry.
0: All right, buddy. Thank you.
3: I thought that selling was sawdust. I didn't know that was a thing.
0: Yeah. I mean, it's got to go somewhere.
3: Yeah.
0: A special hello to High Mileage 45.
3: All right. 15th Fan Club.
0: 979 WTF Show. Dina, some things keep showing up on the top of your head.
4: Things are showing up?
3: Yeah.
4: I was reading, somebody posted in the Ocean Springs Talk of the Town, and they have two new roosters because Carl got...
3: Poor Carl.
4: And somebody does food tours down there, I guess, and they were asking what are the names of the two new roosters.
3: Uh-huh.
4: And somebody said Original and Spicy.
3: Ooh. That's pretty funny. Rest in peace, Carl.
4: Sorry.
0: Can't believe you'd make fun of Carl.
4: I didn't make fun of Carl, but Original and Spicy is funny.
3: That is pretty good.
4: Yeah.
3: Hey, what? Somebody asked, how are you giving away the guitar on Monday?
4: I'm going to pick. Tomorrow. I have a list. And I'm gonna pick the winner.
0: Today's Monday.
4: We'll call them.
3: Oh, Tuesday. Sorry.
4: The same way I called you to let you know if you can come to the show or not.
3: Okay, cool.

0: this whole time, Tic Tac, we could have talked. What? The last 40 seconds.
1: Yeah.
2: The WTF Morning Show in CPR. Good morning, Jaeger. Good morning to...
0: Is it a Jagger? Oh. I think it's Jagger.
2: Is it?
0: Yeah, I know what you got on your mind, Tic Tac.
1: We still haven't figured that out yet?
0: It's Jagger.
1: Okay.
0: Tina, I figured it out because I pay attention.
2: Tina is going to Long Beach for cruising.
0: Yeah.
2: Okay, so I got to talk about my friends over at McIntyre Dentures and Extractions. They don't listen to me. I had 26 teeth taken out. I have new dentures. Love it. Changed my world, but I asked them to do this special, and it wasn't until Dina and you went on the air and said, oh, what teeth whitening.
1: Oh,
0: that's
1: yeah.
0: right.
2: So I said, well, can we get it? They said, well, guess what? We have an October Dina and Dan and me special.
1: Oh, I like this.
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0: That's and right.
2: They've got a brand new billboard.
0: Get rid of those coffee stains.
1: Yeah.
0: That's what I need to do, because I drink coffee every single morning.
1: You got the stains?
0: They're not as wide as they should be.
1: Yeah.
2: Dina, that's why they're giving you a special.
0: I know. I'm going to call him and tell him to add it onto your tab, though.
2: Okay.
1: There you go.
0: Yeah.
2: You can do it.
0: Yeah.
2: MCDentures.com. McIntyre. Dentures. Yeah.
0: You want to do the .com all over again?
1: No. I'm trying.
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3: Is your dog infested with fleas and ticks? Good, because here at CPR, we are too.
4: I need your arms around me. I need to feel your touch.

0: this point.
1: Apparently, we've discovered that Glenn Boom Boom Matina has the type of hair that's in our toilet. We are convinced
0: he came in to confirm it is not him.
2: Black hair too.
1: I need you to go look at that toilet right now and tell me it's not your pubes.
3: I think it came from a cocker spaniel or something.
1: It looks like
3: a dog hair.
1: All I'm saying, if it's Glenn's hair, it's I've never seen it.
0: Whoever's hair it is, we're going to get.
2: I've not been here. I've been out sick.
0: And we're going to get somebody a shaver for Christmas.
1: I'm just saying, Glenn.
0: He said he's going to go investigate. Yeah. If it's missing when Glenn comes back, we know it was him. He was.
1: It's a long hair.
2: It's not mine.
1: You don't have long hair. Lift up the toilet seat.
3: You don't have to lift it up. I think it's up.
1: Glenn Matina.
2: Glenn's here more than me.
1: We're convinced that. Glenn Matina might be having long pubes hair, and somebody has left one of their hairs in our bathroom, and since it's the guy's bathroom, it's a guy.
3: It might not be.
0: Well, it may not be.
3: Yeah.
0: Because I have also experienced some extremely long hairs on our toilet, and they are not the ones from your head, because you can tell the difference.
3: Yeah.
0: They're coarse. They're thick. They're wiry.
3: They got that white root.
0: Yes.
1: So
0: one of the ladies, in our building.
1: Are you saying that it could be?
0: Do we have
1: a
0: phantom pube dropper? I'm gonna start collecting.
3: Here you go.
2: I trim and shave mine.
3: Yeah, that was long, ain't it?
0: Not everybody in this building can trim and shave. Damn it! Yeah, Y'all said no. I'm manscaped.
3: It might have become from the bottom.
0: Somebody in here don't manscape, and somebody in here don't ladyscape either.
1: Somebody has black hair.
0: Yeah, the ones that are on our toilet are also very dark.
1: So that was a black hair, right?
0: Oh, yeah. No.
1: And the only person besides Glenn.
0: Big Kenny. But he can fire us, so it's not his.
3: Mm-mm.
1: Okay. Just making sure.
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0: show.
1: I didn't say we're, they were.
2: You can't say weenie on air?
3: That's crazy.
4: Why'd they mix, they mixed it out. Did you do
2: this? Yeah, yeah.
4: Are we new?
2: Yeah, yeah.
1: Are you still looking for buzz balls?
2: My kid's looking for those certain, the Halloween ones.
1: Okay.
4: The big ones?
2: Yeah, they're big.
1: Them big so, balls. So let's,
2: I'm going to rip them out.
1: How many people do you have coming to this Eva Under Fire?
2: Like three?
1: At one?
2: Like three.
4: Wait, when is she getting here with her band?
2: I don't know yet.
4: Oh,
2: I'm
4: God.
2: I'm supposed to get a call.
4: Oh.
2: I've received no call.
4: Oh, no.
2: And then I'm supposed to get a call for Five Finger Death Punch. I've received no call.
1: Hey, can you get Sam?
2: Who's Sam? Oh, director.
1: Yeah, director. I need a parking pass. Or else I'm just going to go with you.
2: Just go through the line and be like, I'm with CPR.
1: Nah, it doesn't work.
4: Yeah.
2: It always works for me. Yeah.
4: Yeah, you're wearing the shirt.
2: You got to put forth the effort. Hey, I don't even wear the shirt. I'm just like, hey, I'm here to work. And they're like, okay.
4: I'm with Mr. Punch.
2: But I always go through the parking lot on the Beauvoir side. I'm not sitting in the 90. You know.
1: You're not doing that?
4: In the 90?
2: Traffic on 90.
4: Oh,
2: I take the back road from my house, Pops Ferry.
1: Oh.
2: Yeah.
4: And then go Beauvoir.
2: Boom, Beauvoir.
1: Yeah. Oh. Dina.
2: Yeah, yeah. There's going to be a lot of sand on the beach.
1: There's going to be a
2: lot of people on 90.
4: A lot of cars.
1: Cruising the coast.
2: Yeah. And I also like to stop at the Smoothie King on Pass Road.
4: Do you think Mr. Punch is going to be like, hey, welcome out all the cruisers? Does he do that?
2: Do they even know that that's going on?
4: No, I don't think so.
2: I can tell them.
4: Yeah. Hey.
2: But wouldn't they be at the cruising event and not?
1: So are you going to invite anybody else?
2: Uh-uh.
1: Okay. I'm just
2: no, because there's only 14 chairs. Everybody that was invited on the list that I got a plus one.
4: Okay.
2: And then there's people from TikTok that we've invited. They all have a plus one.
1: Oh.
2: Not a plus two or three or seven. Don't bring your grandma's uncle's cousin
1: twice removed. Did you invite Shannon?
2: I did. Yeah.
1: Yeah, because, you know, she said, I've got four kids.
2: It's got to be you and a plus one.
1: Yeah.
4: Mm.
1: Can't have that crap.
2: Yeah.
1: Can't have like 18 people.
2: Yeah.
1: You know.
2: Yeah. There's only 14 chairs, people. You know?
1: I mean, you know, plus one guy, he can't stand, so.
4: Oh, that's right.
2: You better get here quicker.
4: You better get that scooter.
2: What do they say? You snooze?
4: Yep.
2: You got to stand up the whole show.
1: All right. For the people who are having issues waking up this morning.
4: Yes.
2: Us,
1: you are?
2: Yes.
4: Yes, I am.
1: Okay. I got a song for you.

0: That was not bad. If you're on if you're on antidepressants.
1: Yeah, that's me, man.
0: Got something for you.
2: Okay. And now, Dad Joke Theater.
3: Someone stole my antidepressants.
4: Oh, no.
3: Well, I hope they're happy now.
2: Join us again for another Dad Joke Theater.
5: Wow. Yeah, that one was good.
0: At least one was.
1: Yeah.
5: The waking up was pretty catchy.
1: Was.
5: That'd be a good alarm to have.
0: 9:36.

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1: I'm Kelly Bennett for Super Talk Mississippi News. One person was killed in a shooting at the Jitney Junior gas station in Chula on Saturday night. According to police, this is the second shooting reported in Chula within the past week. The victim's family told WLBT the deceased is 22-year-old Ladarius Brown. There's no word at this point on whether any suspects have been taken into custody. Law enforcement officials in Memphis searched Graceland and the surrounding area Sunday after someone called in a bomb threat. No explosives were located, and the threat, which occurred just after 11:30 a.m., was determined to be a hoax. For more Mississippi news, sports, weather, and politics, find us online at supertalk.fm.
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1: Investigators continue to probe the deaths of two Ole Miss students that could be linked to synthetic drugs sold at a vape shop near the school's campus. Mox's Madison Scarpino has the latest from Oxford.
5: It's now been 2 weeks since the tragic deaths. We still do not know how these two young men died, but the U.S. attorney here confirming law enforcement made a suspected link between the kratom-derived synthetic substances found in a local vape, tobacco, and beer store. Two workers there were arrested, father and son, Yahya and Islam Musley, and they're now facing federal charges of possession with intent to distribute. And we're still waiting on the toxicology and autopsy reports for both Robert Strang and Aiden Hamilton. The Mississippi Department of Public Safety tells Fox the investigation remains active and ongoing, saying, quote, we will not comment on specific details while the investigation continues. We encourage everyone to remain patient and avoid speculation.
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3: Good morning from the Mississippi Power Weather Center. Mostly cloudy skies in our forecast for today. A 50% chance for showers and thunderstorms with a high today in the mid to upper 80s. Breezy with northeast winds around 10 miles per hour. Mostly cloudy for us overnight. 70 for the overnight low, but we are expecting sunshine for Tuesday. Breezy tomorrow with a high around 85 degrees, then partly cloudy and cooler overnight into Wednesday with a low 68. From the Mississippi Power Weather Center, I'm Patty Steele.

0: Yeah.
1: He wants me to buy him a present, but Dina, you're all
2: you
1: his.
2: Should go next door and buy him a 24-pack of cupcakes.
1: Absolutely oh. not.
2: That way
1: I don't
2: we have cupcakes
1: that.
2: Up here at 1 p.m.
3: Put the icing on the pole. Put the icing on the pole.
1: I'm not getting on anybody's pole.
0: Mm-hmm.
1: Just, you know.
0: That's a good idea. Bring cupcakes. How would y'all like cupcakes and koozies?
2: That's right. One per person.
1: No.
2: Actually, we're going to have to cut the cupcakes in half.
1: If you end up bringing the cupcakes, but you're putting it out there. I'm just saying, at 1 o'clock, Eva under fire.
2: We're not going to have any snacks here?
1: No.
0: Dude, what about
2: this
0: them?
2: This is going to be miserable.
0: Because shouldn't we have water for them or something for them?
2: I will go put water in the fridge for them.
0: Okay.
2: And then we'll leave some room temperature, because you know how some bands are.
0: Yeah.
2: And like my water, 32 degrees.
0: Mm-hmm.
1: As long as it's whipped icing and not frosting.
2: You get what you get.
1: Yeah, shut up. You get what you get.
2: Yeah.
3: Is this buttercream icing? Because I only like whipped icing.
2: I like
3: icing.
2: That cream cheese icing.
3: Ooh, I like all any kind of icing.
1: All you Salt Life guys are all the same. I don't like frosting. I like whipped icing. I mean, it's your birthday. Shut up and take it.
0: Ooh.
2: Wow.
1: Oh. Can I say that?
2: I mean, you kind of just did.
0: Yeah.
1: I mean, what if this guy, he likes his water cold? Well, glad you don't have to be here.
0: I don't want to hear that from my doctor, though. Getting a prostate exam? Just shut up and take it.
1: Right.
2: Oh, no.
1: Be happy. Mm-mm. You don't have to get greedy. I agree. X bless your heart. Dina, you got a lot of crazy people in our chat room today.
2: Well, you're provoking.

0: A lot of crazy people in our chat room today.
1: Well, you're provoking them.
0: Well, I mean,
1: you can't provoke people.
0: It's Monday. I'm surprised I haven't kicked anybody out yet.
2: Oh. CPR.

0: Okay, we got to get out of here. I would say Scott Fox is coming up next, but no.
1: We would love to have Scott Fox come up next for you, but
0: he's on vacation.
1: He's doing dad duties.
2: Oh, dad duties.
1: Yeah, you know how dad duties do duties.
3: Is this, is it going to be like, hey, kiddos, welcome to my castle?
0: Hey. So you're looking for a place to pawn gold?
3: Oh, I just see all these advertisements about
0: JJ's.
3: Pawn JJ's?
0: Shop. Yeah.
3: Okay.
0: OBS Derek. Bye, Tic Tac.
3: We'll see y'all tonight.
0: He talks like this.
1: We'll see some of y'all at one.
0: I don't have a Salt Life sticker, Dina. I got a... Y'all have a great... Oh, okay.
1: Yeah, they're all saying bye now.
3: Yeah, they know we're leaving.
0: Thank God.
1: Yeah, you got to go shower.
0: Well, yeah, but...
1: Wash your ass.
0: I got time.
3: You're going all the way there and back? I guess we got time. 10, 11, 12. We only have like 2 hours.
0: I'm going over to the... The Lowe's.
1: He is a resident of the building currently.
0: I'm going to be...
1: For now.
0: Can't talk like that.

0: Hey, I'm going over to the Loves.
1: Bring me back some chicken livers.
2: Oh, love me the liver of a chicken.
1: Oh, they're so good. TikTok. Mm. If you're going to the Loves, you got to go into the Chester's and you got to bring me some chicken livers.
2: And they ward off evil, too.
1: I don't care what they ward off. They are delicious.
3: You know, I brought you a snack.
1: And I don't want you to have that snack back. I would much rather have the the lizards.
3: Oh, my God.
1: I will eat every lizard in that box.
3: I brought you a snack today, Dina.
1: Yeah, but TikTok, I'm not a sweet eater person.
3: Throw it over.
1: No.
2: I'll eat your snack.
1: You're an Indian giver.
3: Well, you said you were going to give it back to me.
1: Well, I haven't fully decided yet.
2: Can I?
3: Well, make up your mind,
1: there's two of them in there.
2: Can I have your zebra cake?
1: Okay.
3: Don't you dare.
1: Fight it out.
3: Don't you dare give it to him.
1: No, what? I'm just saying, if you're going to the Loves, you got to walk in the Chester's and you got to just be like, I just need a box of chicken livers.
3: I got to shower.
1: And grab chicken livers.
3: I don't know about chicken livers.
1: Yeah, get the chicken livers.
3: I might go to the...
1: couple packs of hot sauce.
2: Ooh, that sounds good.
1: Oh, right. So good.
3: We'll see you tomorrow morning.
2: Yeah, see you this afternoon.
3: Yeah, we'll see you.
2: And see you tonight.
1: Yeah, we'll see some of you tonight. We'll see some of you here shortly.
3: We'll see you at 1 o'clock.
1: Yeah.
2: Good peach morning. Out.
1: You say anything peach else? Out?
2: Yeah.
1: Oh.
2: Isn't that what they say?
1: Sure. You say whatever the hell you want to say, Dan.
3: Whatever you say.
2: Peach Dan. Out. 97.9. CPR rocks.
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1: I'm Kelly Bennett for SuperTalk Mississippi News. The National Hurricane Center is monitoring a disturbance in the southwestern Gulf, which could develop into a tropical depression by Thursday or Friday. The odds of the system becoming a hurricane are very low. Hurricane Hunter reconnaissance is scheduled for Wednesday, if necessary. Regardless of development, increasing tropical moisture could bring heavy rains to portions of the Gulf Coast late this week and into the weekend. A suspect who allegedly kidnapped and shot an unnamed victim in Corinth was captured October 2nd. 39-year-old Basara Hill allegedly kidnapped the victim, who was found in the roadway in the Scott Street area and was airlifted to Regional 1 in Memphis. Hill is charged with kidnapping and attempted murder.
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3: Hi, I'm John Frenchard, and my addiction to alcohol and cocaine started when I was 13 years old and led me to over 40 treatment centers around the country. I was on the brink of death when my mother dropped me off over here at the Home of Grace, expecting me to die, but God had another plan. This time it was different. I've now been sober almost 28 years, and I lead the Benko Foundation, which helps other people.
2: Todd's story, along with many other heroes in the book, shows how the worst thing to ever happen to us can make us hope givers. So get the book, sign the Pass Hope Forward page, write a hopeful note, and give it to someone who needs it, or keep it for yourself. 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
1: Efforts to legalize mobile sports betting in Mississippi have repeatedly passed in the House but died in the Senate amid concerns about the impact it would have on brick-and-mortar casinos. Some casinos will let you use a mobile app, but only if you're on their physical premises. Biloxi Mayor Andrew Fofo-Gillage says with the advent of online prediction markets like Kalshi, lawmakers need to act.
4: And that's going to change, you know, the whole ballgame. And if the state doesn't figure that out, you know, FanDuel and the other one or whatever, DraftKings, that ballgame's going to go away.
1: The 2027 legislative session will get underway in January. 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
2: From the Mississippi Power Weather Center, still a 50% chance for showers and thunderstorms as we move through today. Breezy with northeast winds around 10 miles per hour. It is going to be a windy week overall. The rain is going to move out of the way, making way for lots of sunshine tomorrow and the rest of the week. Tomorrow's high in the mid-80s, partly cloudy and cooler for us overnight into Wednesday with a low 68. From the Mississippi Power Weather Center, I'm Patty Steele.
3: And now back to back to back to back to back to back to back to back to back to back to back to back to back to back to back to back to back to back to back to back to back to back to back to back to back to back to back to back to back to back to back to back to back to back to back to back to back to back to back to back to back to back to back to back to back to back to back to back to back to back to back to back to back to back to back to back to back to back to back to back to back to back to back to back to back to back to back to back to back to back to back to back to back to back to back to back to back to back to back to back to back to back to back to back to back to back to back to back to back to back to back to back to back to back to back to back to back to back to back to back to back to back to back to back to back to back to back to back to back to back to back to back to back to back to back to back to back to back to back to back to back to back to back to back to back to back to back to back to back to back to back to back to back to back to back to back to back to back to back to back to back to back to back to back to back to back to back to back to back to back to back to back to back to back to back to back to back to back to back to back to back to back to back to back to back to back to back to back to back to back to back to back to back to back to back to back to back to back to back to back to back to back to back to back to back to back to back to back to back to back to back to back to back to back to back to back to back to

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1: 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All you've got to do is call Mama Justice at 662-883-6262. A Hernando police officer has been arrested on a criminal child neglect charge. WMC-TV out of Memphis received confirmation that Officer Chandler Moss Hernandez has been placed on administrative leave by the Hernando Police Department. The reason being is that an investigation by the DeSoto County Sheriff's Office led to her arrest. She's said to have contributed to the delinquency of a minor. The 28-year-old has been released on bond. Not many additional details to share, but we do know Moss Hernandez's next court date is November 20th. With a quick look at gas prices, today's average for a gallon of regular in Mississippi is $3.94. Experts at AAA say don't expect prices to go down anytime soon.
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1: The Mississippi State football team fell to Alabama over the weekend, 56-23. In the fourth quarter, Kamario Taylor left the game with a lower leg injury and was spotted on the sideline with a walking boot on his right foot. Afterward, we asked head coach Jeff Lebby if he had an update on his star quarterback.
6: No, it will be day-to-day, and for him, we'll let the injury report that Wednesday LSU speak to where we're at.
1: While Lebby historically has not discussed injuries in depth, Kamario Taylor's dad did go to social media with what could be a positive message for Bulldog fans. Late Saturday night, hours after the game ended, Mario Taylor wrote, quote, "Meet you in the SEC championship game with a healthy team. Hashtag Hail State." The number 17 Bulldogs will be off this week and then get back on the field next Saturday against number 10 LSU. I'm JT Mitchell.
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1: From the Mississippi Power Weather Center, we're expecting clouds with a mix of sunshine as we move through the afternoon. Still a 50% chance of rain with us, and the breeze you're feeling outside is going to pick up as we move through the week. Mostly cloudy skies for tonight, a low around 70, but we are expecting sunshine for Tuesday. Breezy tomorrow with highs in the mid to upper 80s. Partly cloudy and cooler overnight Tuesday with a low of 68. Sunny with a mix of clouds on Wednesday with a high near 90 degrees. From the Mississippi Power Weather Center, I'm Patty Steele.
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2: Reporting for Super Talk News, I'm Griffin Rett. Friends of college football player Nolan Wells are speaking out about the death threats they've received after Wells was found dead near Horn Island in July. Fox's Natalie Chuck has more.
3: Three of Nolan Wells' friends are now speaking out, breaking their silence. Wells went out on a boat off of the Gulf of Mississippi on the 4th of July to an island, and 2 days later, after being reported missing, his body was found face down in the sand. His friends said Wells stayed behind on the island where people were partying to continue socializing, saying he would get a ride back, but he never did. Immediately after his disappearance, photos of the black college football player and several white friends started circulating, and race became a topic of conversation on the internet. Wells's phone also made it back on the boat with his friends, adding to the public speculation.
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2: 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Lemuria and Jackson is hosting another spread of events at the bookstore during the month of October. Starting on Tuesday, October 6th, Lemuria will host 10 distinct book signings during the month. The bookstore wants to remind visitors that only books purchased at Lemuria can be signed by the guest authors. Additionally, children's story time will be held every Saturday at 10 a.m. With Super Talk News, I'm Griffin Ray.
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4: From the Mississippi Power Weather Center, we're expecting this rain to move out of the way, make way for sunshine as we move into Tuesday. Tomorrow going to be warmer, too, with highs in the mid to upper 80s. Partly cloudy and cooler overnight with a low of 68. We're expecting sunshine with a mix of clouds on Wednesday. From the Mississippi Power Weather Center, I'm Patty Steele.
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1: That's right. We are where Scott Fox normally is, but we have more important things
0: we
1: to
0: do.
1: Talk about than Scott Fox ever does.
0: There is a huge show tonight.
1: Real big.
0: We've been giving away tickets.
1: If you've not heard of it, I don't know.
0: And we just got through having the most intimate VIP session with Eva Under Fire. Welcome to the show. You guys did amazing. And you know, I always get nervous. People wonder why, like, rock stars, like, where do you get the label rock stars? And that is where you get it from. When you can take your guitar, no mics, no anything, just go raw. You guys sounded amazing.
1: Your voice.
2: Thank you.
1: And your talents.
2: Oh. Thank you.
1: Wow.
2: You guys are really, really hyping us up right now. It's making me a little nervous for later
0: on. No way. No, you are hype. What, Pandora? I did some Wikipedia stuff.
2: Ooh.
0: I guess. Well, I heard when I wasn't familiar with you guys, and we started playing Venomous, and I was like, dude, who's this?
2: Yeah.
0: And,
1: oh, yeah.
0: And I just checked.
1: Oh, yeah.
0: So do you go by Eva or Amanda?
2: So my name is Amanda. Eva is a song reference. Villainous is both the lead single and the album that we're on. It's been a crazy ride, man. We got a lot of really cool things done on album one, but album two is really kicking it up for us. So I appreciate you guys. Thank
0: man,
2: you.
0: Man, anytime. And I did some deep diving. I went down that hole there. And, well, that didn't even sound right. I apologize.
1: Not for her husband, Dan.
2: Come on, Dan.
1: No, this is the one
0: right
1: thing that we praise.
2: You said it's what? WTF Morning Show, right?
1: Yes.
2: Yeah, yeah. Okay.
1: You can
2: it makes sense. All right.
1: Okay.
2: Yeah, makes sense.
3: There's things I could say, but I just, it's bad.
1: Go ahead. You're given
2: the microphone.
0: I meant rabbit hole.
3: Right. Well.
2: That's totally what he meant. Listen, this is what I love about rockers, though. They all do that deep dive, right? You go down the hole that is all of the old.

0: stuff, all of the unreleased things that you can get your hands on, all the weird YouTube, whatever.
1: Yeah.
0: I love when that's the biggest thing that helps us when we are out here with a big name. Like Five Finger Death Punch and Cody Jinx.
1: Yep.
0: And then we're the little guy on the bill, right? You go under fire and people go, who's that? And then they do that. That's what I love about rock fans. They do that. They go through the spiral and they see all the things. And then, and hopefully the thing is for us is that you'll love us afterwards.
1: You know
2: Absolutely.
1: What? It works. Why don't you ask some questions
2: real quick?
1: At this
2: point, you don't have a choice.
1: No.
2: You will love them. There you go.
1: Go ahead and ask a few questions. I'm going to find their song real quick.
2: Okay. Oh, boy. So what about a dream collaboration?
0: Ooh. So
2: if there was one band or one artist that you could choose to make a song with, who would it be?
0: We've gotten to do some really, really cool collabs. So, but we do have some in our sights.
3: I think I know your answer. Mine's going to be
0: what's yours?
3: So being from Michigan, it would be great to like do like if you could sing a hook for like an Eminem song.
0: Yeah.
1: Okay.
0: What a cool. I mean that's legendary, right?
2: Absolutely.
0: Like that's the iconic pick for sure. Another one that I think would be amazing collab because we're from Michigan and Detroit area. We could just always put Detroit artists on the roster. Cody Jinx just released a song with Alice Cooper. So maybe if Alice Cooper wants to do a collab next. But I got on Shipwrecked and I got to sing with I Prevail.
1: Nice.
0: I got to sing with Eric from I Prevail. So if Eric jumped on a track, that would be sick.
1: Okay.
2: Nice. Okay.
0: We got a whole Michigan lineup.
2: with the band, who is the troublemaker in the band?
0: Probably
2: it's the faces. They're like
0: it's probably Dave.
3: Well,
0: it's totally Dave.
3: How so?
0: Because he's the most rock star one. We pull up at the venue, he disappears.
3: Well, what she means by rock star is we're all waiting on him every day when we're checking out of the hotel.
0: Okay, but he always tells us that. So he rooms with our sound guy, and he blames the sound guy, and the sound guy blames him, and it's really funny because we're the Liebergs. And we're an actual married couple.
1: Okay.
0: But they just so happen to have the same last name. And they fight like a married couple, too.
2: That's
1: and
2: hilarious.
1: They use cool mint dude
2: This is
1: vibes,
2: where we're getting to learn
1: they?
2: All this stuff.
1: They go high maintenance fellas.
3: On each other.
0: The Millers.
1: Hey, it's tonight at the Mississippi Coast Coliseum. Five Finger Death Punch, Cody Jinx, and Eva Under Fire. They just did an acoustic set. Do you guys have a time to hang out for just a minute?
3: Sure.
0: Yeah.
1: Okay, let's play your latest single. It's Villainous featuring Maria Brink. You know what? I should let you introduce it.
2: Yeah, you do it.
1: Why don't you do it?
2: Scratch that, Dan.
1: Yeah, forget it. Take two.
2: You guys didn't hear that.
0: What's up? It's Amanda from Eva Under Fire, and this is Villainous featuring Maria Brink.
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0: That is going to be in concert. And when I say that, I mean Eva Under Fire. I refer to y'all as that. I apologize.
1: I love it. No, that's okay. We are a force.
0: You
1: so
0: are.
1: That is probably an accurate statement.
0: You know what, though? Listening to your... A lot of people don't listen to lyrics. They just listen to the music. A lot of people don't listen to the music. They just listen to the lyrics. I happen to listen to the lyrics. I don't want to get too serious and deep and stuff, but I was listening to your acoustic set in the studio here. And not to say that it's pretty deep, but it seemed like there were some really serious, relevant issues that you might have been dealing with, or... I can just say I could relate to it. Regarding mental health and taking care of one's mind? And if I could be lying, but are you a licensed psychotherapist?
1: Yes.
0: Okay, is that okay if
1: I
0: bring it up?
1: You've clocked all of that. Yes,
0: okay.
1: You're right. I mean, just keep going because you're on to something.
0: In the music, and it's really incredible how... You know, it's almost like you can skip therapy, listen to your music, and get so much out of it.
1: Listen, it's a therapy thing for me, right? Like, that's what I keep telling people is I write about the things, and that's kind of like my journal, but in music form. And I think that, you know, Rob could say the same thing about, like, the cathartic experience of writing these songs was exactly what we needed when we needed it. So it was really important. This album's really important to us, and I think it's even more honest than the last record and, like, the different topics that it tackles.
2: Well, that's like the outlet, right? Like the worst thing you can do is like bottle the stuff inside you.
3: Yeah,
2: so
3: absolutely.
2: Our version of it is writing music. And
3: now, are you accepting new patients?
0: Yeah, that's the question. Yeah,
3: that's a good question.
1: Not on tour.
4: Damn it. Okay.
1: Yeah, I think that it is an interesting kind of like balance that I have because I do, you know, I'm still active in my license and things like that, but I get to sit with people and talk to them about how they can live their best life, and then I get to go and live mine.
0: That's
1: simultaneously
0: great.
1: Which is cool. Yeah, with my husband on the road, who also co-writes all this music with me and like understands, you know, and comes from a lot of the same spaces, so it's a really cool, a unique blend.
3: So speaking of writing songs, I ask every band that I interview the same question, and it is, how do you come up with your songs? Is it lyrics first, chorus first, or is it just
0: a melody in the background?
3: Melody first, you get a beat first, and then kind of go from there?
2: You can kind of tell. I mean, I'm kind of spoiling this probably for a lot of bands out there, but if you hear a song that's like riff heavy, like guitar or musical heavy, it's probably started with music first.
3: Okay.
2: If you hear a song that's got a super catchy chorus and the music's kind of like just there to support the vocals, it probably started with the vocal.
3: Yeah, I think Theory was the only band that said that they started with the chorus.
2: Mm-hmm. Well, that is the moneymaker, so to speak, right?
0: Oh, okay.
2: That's what keeps people coming back. But, I mean, I think it's important to do both.
3: Absolutely.
2: You know, you focus on melody more than anything else, what's going to get stuck in people's head. But as musicians, we also want to do fun things, too.
0: Now, you got the big show tonight with Five Finger Death Punch, Cody Jinks. It's Eva Under Fire in the studio. Is this y'all's first time playing the Deep South here?
2: Yes.
1: Yeah.
0: Okay,
1: because
0: y'all from Detroit,
1: humidity.
0: Huh?
1: Yeah. You know what? I'll take it all day, though, because I like the beach.
3: Oh, okay. Okay.
0: Yeah. And we do have great beaches.
1: Rob gets to hide in the air conditioning. I'll be on the beach.
0: As long as you don't have any small cuts or open wounds.
1: Oh, yeah, no, no, no.
0: Yeah.
2: Bacterial
0: like
2: infection.
0: Brain amoebas.
3: Yeah.
0: Flesh eating. I'm sorry, I said brain.
1: It should be safe to go take a picture by it, though, right?
3: Oh, yeah.
1: All right, cool.
2: Hey, I'll jump out of the water. I don't know.
1: I'll wear my boots on the beach.
3: You go. Safety first.
0: This has been so exciting. So you don't get just an awesome rock show. You get a little bit of therapy. Listen to the lyrics.
1: Well, I think that rock concerts in general, right, is like a lot of people love this heavy music. And why? Because they've been through some things.
0: Yeah.
1: We sing about it, but we get to scream about it together when we're there. So I think it's just the best group session ever.
3: It creates a bond because you were, you know, we just did the, and thank you guys for coming and do the acoustic set.
1: Oh, thanks for having
3: us.
1: But
3: you mentioned there was a song because

0: your father passed away.
1: Yeah.
0: And instantly, I lost my dad, too. So I was like, instantly, it creates a bonding moment, you know?
2: Yeah.
0: Yeah. So it's crazy what music does.
1: Yeah, it's like the universal language, right? Art is a universal language, and I think music being a part of that is so exciting because it's like this very maybe poetic lyricism that doesn't necessarily speak to the exact situation, but it creates an image that people can hang on to and relate to, and they see themselves in it, and I think that's important. And so that's why we wanted to get even more heavy, but also more honest on this record so that we could really scream about it together when we get to the live show. The live show is our favorite place to be, by the way, you guys. So please go stream all of our music and keep calling these wonderful humans and requesting it.
2: Yeah.
1: So we can just keep playing the shows because we love to be out there with you guys.
2: It's Eva Under Fire. They're going to be live in concert tonight. Five Finger Death Punch, Cody Jinks, and you guys are opening up. Get there early. Mississippi Coast Coliseum. And I want to thank y'all for coming and doing a little private show and a little interview. Is there anything y'all would like to add? Or did you try some crawfish? I think they're out of season.
0: It's out of season.
1: Yeah. Well, we got these really cool ornaments.
2: That's true.
1: That's
3: our sound guy refers to seafood as sea bugs.
2: Oh, yeah.
1: He's
3: like, would you? Because we're like, you know what? Catering's got shrimp today. He's like, I don't eat sea bugs.
2: What? Oh, sea bugs.
0: Oh, they're so good.
1: He sticks to a strict diet of like pizza and burgers.
3: You put enough butter on anything, it's probably edible.
1: Yeah, mozzarella sticks.
2: Yes. I love me some butter. Hey, Eva Under Fire, thank y'all for coming in today. Amanda and Rob. It is Rob, didn't
3: it? Yes.
2: God, I'm... I was like,
0: totally
2: what did I do? No, it's Jay. But Rob, thank y'all for coming in and check out their show tonight, Mississippi Coast Coliseum with Five Finger Death Punch. And we got an autographed guitar we're going to be giving away tomorrow?
0: Yes.
2: Okay.
0: Tomorrow. Yeah.
2: All right.
0: Tomorrow morning.
2: So listen for that. It's a WTF morning show Monday through Friday, 6 to 10. Scott's on vacation, so we'll talk to y'all in the morning. Hey, have a great show tonight. We'll see y'all
1: Can't
2: later.
1: Can't wait to
3: Thank you.
1: Thank you so much.
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2: With Super Talk News, I'm Griffin Rowe. After falling short in the Democratic primary for the U.S. Senate earlier this year, Priscilla Till has thrown her hat in the ring for Mississippi's governorship. The cousin of Emmett Till is an educator and a civil rights advocate who, if elected, will use her experience to continue to focus on civil rights efforts, expanding access to health care and Medicaid, as well as educational opportunities. Till joins Attorney General Lynn Fitch, Mississippi Ag Commissioner Andy Gibson, and former Speaker of the House Philip Gunn in looking to be Governor Tate Reeves' successor. A potential train accident was averted thanks to the quick thinking of Rankin County Sheriff's Office dispatchers. Following a 911 call, witnesses reported an SUV with a Florida license plate that had been left on railroad tracks near the Airgas facility on Saturday. Dispatchers quickly acted to call the railroad and successfully warn them before an accident could occur. The suspect was later taken into custody thanks to an armed citizen.
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1: From the Mississippi Power Weather Center, that breeze outside going to stick with us as we move through the week. Still a chance for showers and thunderstorms as we move through the afternoon. Cloudy skies expected tonight with the low around 70. From the Mississippi Power Weather Center, I'm Patty Steele.
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1: Good afternoon from the Traffic One Traffic Center. Traffic moving along smoothly right now. We are all clear. No accidents, no major congestion. If you'd like to sponsor Ole Miss Sports or this traffic report, it's easy. 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From the Traffic One Traffic Center, I'm Patty Steele.
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1: Good afternoon from the Traffic One Traffic Center. Traffic moving smoothly right now. We are all clear with no accidents or major congestion. 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From the Traffic One Traffic Center, I'm Patty Steele.
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3: I'm JT Mitchell with Super Talk Mississippi News, brought to you by Mama Justice. If you want a free legal consultation, it's easy. All you've got to do is call Mama Justice at 662-883-6262. A Hernando police officer has been arrested on a criminal child neglect charge. WMC-TV out of Memphis received confirmation that Officer Chandler Moss Hernandez has been placed on administrative leave by the Hernando Police Department. The reason being is that an investigation by the DeSoto County Sheriff's Office led to her arrest. She's said to have contributed to the delinquency of a minor. The 28-year-old has been released on bond. Not many additional details to share, but we do know Moss Hernandez's next court date is November 20th. With a quick look at gas prices, today's average for a gallon of regular in Mississippi is $3.94. Experts at AAA say don't expect prices to go down anytime soon.
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3: The Mississippi State football team fell to Alabama over the weekend, 56-23. In the fourth quarter,

0: Kamario Taylor left the game with a lower leg injury and was spotted on the sideline with a walking boot on his right foot. Afterward, we asked head coach Jeff Lebby if he had an update on his star quarterback.
1: No, it will be day-to-day, and for him, we'll let the injury report that Wednesday LSU speak to where we're at.
0: While Lebby historically has not discussed injuries in depth, Mario Taylor's dad did go to social media with what could be a positive message for Bulldog fans. Late Saturday night, hours after the game ended, Mario Taylor wrote, quote, "Meet you in the SEC championship game with a healthy team. Hashtag Hail State." The number 17 Bulldogs will be off this week and then get back on the field next Saturday against number 10 LSU. I'm JT Mitchell.
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13: From the Mississippi Power Weather Center, still a threat for rain as we move through the rest of the afternoon and evening hours. We'll see clouds overnight, 70 for the overnight low. Sunshine expected throughout the day. Tomorrow will be breezy with highs in the mid to upper 80s. Partly cloudy and cooler overnight into Wednesday with a low of 68. From the Mississippi Power Weather Center, I'm Patty Steele.
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1: From the Traffic One Traffic Center, things looking good for your afternoon ride. Traffic moving smoothly with no accidents or major congestion right now. 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From the Traffic One Traffic Center, I'm Patty Steele.
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1: Good afternoon from the Traffic One Traffic Center. No accidents to report, but the traffic is picking up due to crews on the coast. Highway 90 between Broad and Gulf Avenue, east and westbound, kind of congested. Highway 90 at Veterans westbound as well. So be careful if you're in those areas. If you'd like to sponsor Ole Miss Sports or this traffic report, it's easy. 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
3: Reporting for Super Talk News, I'm Griffin Rowe. Friends of college football player Nolan Wells are speaking out about the death threats they've received after Wells was found dead near Horn Island in July. Fox's Natalie Chuck has more.
4: Three of Nolan Wells' friends are now speaking out, breaking their silence. Wells went out on a boat off of the Gulf of Mississippi on the 4th of July to an island, and 2 days later, after being reported missing, his body was found face down in the sand. His friend said Wells stayed behind on the island where people were partying to continue socializing, saying he would get a ride back, but he never did. Immediately after his disappearance, photos of the black college football player and several white friends started circulating, and race became a topic of conversation on the internet. Wells' phone also made it back on the boat with his friends, adding to the public speculation.

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0: Mississippi Gulf Coast Community College is partnering with the Mississippi Gulf Coast Symphony to present Morgan Freeman's Symphonic Blues Experience later this month. On Saturday, October 17th at 7:30 p.m., the Community College's Immersive Media Performing Arts Center will host the multimedia performance that will celebrate the power and history of America's most influential music. The production pairs the Mississippi Gulf Coast Symphony with a live touring blues band that will perform orchestral arrangements alongside video narration by Freeman. Tickets are available now for the concert in Gulfport, starting at $99. Lemuria and Jackson is hosting another spread of events at the bookstore during the month of October. Starting on Tuesday, October 6th, Lemuria will host 10 distinct book signings during the month. The bookstore wants to remind visitors that only books purchased at Lemuria can be signed by the guest authors. Additionally, children's story time will be held every Saturday at 10 a.m. With Supertalk News, I'm Griffin Ray.
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14: From the Mississippi Power Weather Center, the rain's going to move out of the way, making way for sunshine and nice weather here on the Gulf Coast for cruising the coast. Tomorrow, we're expecting sunshine throughout the day, warmer temperatures with highs in the mid to upper 80s, partly cloudy and cooler overnight into Wednesday with a low of 68. From the Mississippi Power Weather Center, I'm Patty Steele.
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6: From the Traffic One Traffic Center, things starting to get busy on the highways. Crews in the coast taking over. A Long Beach parade about to start. Highway 90 between Broad and Gulf Avenue, east and westbound. We see some traffic congestion there. Highway 90 at Veterans, east and westbound, and Rodenburg. Some heavy traffic there as well. 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From the Traffic One Traffic Center, I'm Patty Steele.
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1: From the Traffic One Traffic Center, taking a final look this afternoon. We do have some heavy congestion up and down Highway 90. An accident in Gulfport, Beetline, just north of 28th Street. 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
1: 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All you've got to do is call Mama Justice at 662-883-6262. A historic investment is coming to Natchez. Mayor Dan Gibson, in part, made the announcement that nickel manufacturer Westwind Elements is investing $502 million over the next 5 years. It's not the coin, but more so what Westwind does is it manufactures the nickel element that's used in the national defense and aerospace sectors. Westwind is the only company that refines Class 1 nickels in the entire U.S. Its investment in Natchez will create 134 jobs in Phase 1 alone. The next 7 days is big for retail. Toys R Us made its return to Mississippi today, opening a storefront at the Outlet Mall in Pearl. This Sunday, Tupelo's first Target will open. I'm JT Mitchell.
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1: There is some tropical action out there worth being aware of this week. The National Hurricane Center says a disturbance in the southwestern Gulf could develop into a tropical depression by Thursday or Friday. If it does become a hurricane, the name Isaias is reserved, but the odds of it getting to that point as of now remain low. Regardless of development, there could be some heavy rain coming to the Mississippi Gulf Coast later this week and into the weekend. As always, with extended forecasts, that could change, but just stay weather aware by going to supertalk.fm. Monday Night Football is just hours away, with the New Orleans Saints hosting the Atlanta Falcons. Both teams are 1-2 and looking to get that second win. Kickoff is at 7:15 with the game airing on ESPN. You can also check out the Manning cast featuring Eli and Peyton on ESPN2. 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
3: From the Mississippi Power Weather Center, we're expecting all that rain to move out and make way for some sunshine tomorrow. High temperatures for Tuesday in the mid to upper 80s. Partly cloudy and cooler overnight into Wednesday with a low of 68. We're expecting sunshine with a mix of clouds on Wednesday with highs in the mid to upper 80s. From the Mississippi Power Weather Center, I'm Patty Steele.
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0: 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Tipped to the line, tipped again, up in the air. The Rebels pick it up.
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What's your absolute favorite thing to do in life? 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